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1: Hey, guys, it's Jordan.
2: Hello, how are you, Jordan?
1: A little upset today.
3: Oh, what's wrong?
1: Well, over the weekend, I found out cockfighting is done with roosters. I just wasted, like, 6 months of training.
3: Yeah. Yeah.
2: Yep. You just had Anywho. That in the holster, hey?
1: Anywho, I hear you guys were talking about what you tried once and never again.
3: Yeah, yeah.
2: Never again?
3: In your case, cockfighting.
2: Well, there's that.
1: For me, snails.
2: Okay.
3: Oh, I don't know. Escargot?
1: The only reason it tastes somewhat good is because they got to drown it in garlic butter. Like, it's got the consistency of Canada goose poo.
2: Really? Well, I would actually say it's closer to a balloon knot is the consistency.
1: I don't know, who is the first person to look at a snail and make, you know what, I'm going to eat that. Like,
3: well, I think it was probably the second person, because the first person ate it and went, and the second person said, cover it in garlic butter.

dates are set. The bands are booked. The only thing left to do is rock the river. Taking over Rotary Park August 14th to the 16th. 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
1: Hey, who's this?
2: This is Lex. How are you?
1: We're very good, Lex. What's up?
2: So I'm calling about things that I've tried once and I will never try again.
3: Never again?
2: Never again. Those stupid-ass peelers candies.
1: The what?
3: The peelers candies.
2: Those peelers candies where you,
3: okay,
2: like, have
3: you need
2: to peel.
3: Explain to Woody what a peeler candy is?
1: Because in my mind, I'm thinking of a stripper named Candy.
3: Okay.
1: What's a peeler candy?
2: They're actual candies. They're like, they have like stuff in the middle and you can like peel the gummy stuff off and you eat both parts.
3: Yeah, a gummy outside with something in the middle, right?
2: Yeah, yeah. And you have to peel the outside off to get to what's in the middle. And I don't know what the point is.
3: You know what? I just like how the candy industry continues to find ways for us to not eat real fruit.
2: Right?
1: I've had them before, and I didn't know you were supposed to peel them. I just ate them all at once and thought, wow.
2: Right, you just throw it in your mouth. So delightful.
3: Woody does that with real bananas, too. Those are the ones you do have to peel.
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1: Hey, Linda, what's up?
2: I'm just calling about your try something once and never again.
1: Never again?
3: Oh, yeah. Never again.
2: This was a while ago, like I was still in high school, but I tried skateboarding, and I ended up on crutches for 2 weeks.
1: No.
2: So I thought, no, this is not my sport.
3: I've never liked strapping wheels to my extremely stable feet and trying things.
2: It was an epic fail.
3: My feet, evolutionarily, or blessedly by God, or however you believe we were made, my feet work very good for propelling. And putting myself on a skateboard, I don't understand why. I have walked with friends skateboarding, and they're just going, and I'm just walking, and they barely keep up.
1: Okay. I'm confused by a lot of things. Number one, it sounds like your skateboard has a strap. I'm just wondering. The Tony Hawk special at the Tisdale 5 and 9.
3: Yeah, it had to use snowboard boots on it.

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1: This is Mark calling.
2: How are you?
1: Doing well, man.
2: That's good.
3: What's going on?
1: Well, you were talking about things that, you know, you tried once and you may never try again or didn't just work out for you.
2: Right.
1: And for me, strangely enough, people told me how good dragon fruit was. It's good for your body, antioxidants, makes you feel better.
2: Dragon fruit.
3: Yeah.
1: But they didn't tell me there's different colors.
2: There's different colors of dragon fruit?
1: Yeah. I maybe didn't ask that part, so I ended up buying the yellow dragon fruit. And that one's kind of a laxative, so you just kind of yourself.
3: That's important information. Wait, so there's yellow and green, right?
1: There's like red, yellow, and green.
3: Oh, yeah, red.
1: A stoplight or something, or purple. but yeah, they didn't tell me that. So I just grabbed the first dragon fruit I saw, and it was yellow.
2: Oh, no.
1: Never again. Kind of a surprise to me.
2: So it shouldn't be called dragon fruit. It should be called poop fruit.
1: That would match up just wonderful.
3: Or duh, poopaya.
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1: Buttercup Adam, what's on your mind?
2: Things that give away our age.
1: Okay, yeah.
3: You can say your age without saying your age by, like, saying, you know, I still make landline phone calls.
2: Well, I not only know what a carburetor is, I know how to make it work in the cold.
3: Wow.
1: Okay. So does that mean you're from the 1800s?
3: Oh, come on.
2: That means I'm like a descendant of the guy who discovered fire.
3: No, honestly, I remember back when I used to snowmobile a ton. I used to, like, set the jets in my carburetor and, like, take the carburetor apart. And, you know, and snowmobile carburetors are really simple, Sherry. And if I was to hand my child a snowmobile carburetor, mm-hmm. I don't know if he'd know what it was.
2: Yeah, I know what you mean.
1: I don't think anybody would know what a carburetor is if you just handed it to them randomly.
3: Oh, sure they would. It's got exhaust intake, and it's got, no, what does it make me think now?
2: I'm not convinced Woody knows what a carburetor is.
3: Hold on. It's got the fuel in and the air mixture, come to think of it, I can't remember the last time I saw a carburetor.
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1: How are you guys today?
2: We are quite fine.
3: That makes me feel like we're a grade A fancy avocado.
1: Right?
2: They grade avocados?
3: Well, yeah, every fruit's graded.
2: No, they don't grade the avocados. Yeah, you got way too ripe avocados. You got mush. If there was a grading system for avocados, my life would be completely different because I would never go to the too ripe section or I would never go to the mush section. I'd go straight to the grade A avocado section. It's like, give me the grade A avocado.
3: Wow, sorry.
2: And what also makes a grade A avocado is you win the pit lottery where your pit is extremely small.
3: Oh, a tiny pit, yeah.
2: Tiny pit and all meat.
3: Mm.
2: All right, this has been captured.
3: Cool.
2: I don't think that's why. Who is this, by the way?
1: It's Amanda.
3: What's going on?
1: Telling your age without actually telling your age.
3: Okay, yes.
1: Okay, so when I was younger, having to wait at nighttime until everybody went to bed so that nobody was on the phone so you could log on to the internet and go on to the chat ICQ to talk to your friends.
2: What's that?
3: Right.
2: What is that?
1: It's kind of like MSN Messenger, which I think was like a newer version of ICQ.
2: Wow.
1: It was pretty cool. You could see everybody who was online, and you always knew when your internet stalled because nothing would load.
3: Well, you needed everybody to go to bed so that you could start the procedure.
1: Yes.
2: Wow.
1: Oh, yeah. Yeah.
3: Hold on, it's got to go to the hee-ho, hee-ho, hoes. The hee-hoes are my favorite part.
1: I love that.
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1: Well, tabled this week in Parliament, the federal government's new online harms bill that is going to effectively ban social media for kids under 16. Maybe we should all get a ban. What do you want to ban? You get a ban, I get a ban.
2: We all get bans?
1: Yeah.
2: Well, you know what I think of weddings.
1: You can't ban weddings.
2: I know you can't ban weddings, but maybe we can ban a few things at weddings to make them more digestible.
1: Like what? You know?
2: Let's ban wedding speeches.
1: I can't argue with that one.
2: No, even the preachy guy at the front. Here's the deal. Linda, Fred, do you both want to be married? Yes, you're married. Kiss the bride. Now, let's crack the bar.
1: I don't know if that's a line for the priest, but I see what you're going for there. Can I ban something?
2: Sure.
1: I would like to ban myself from getting bangs.
2: If you got bangs, both your husband and I would check you into some sort of respite care.
1: Listen, my life's been going really well. I enjoy my job. I enjoy my life at home. So it's the perfect time for me to undergo the mental anguish of giving myself bangs.
2: Well, that's the worst. Getting a professional to give you bangs is one thing, but deciding at home to give yourself bangs. You've already drank the smart half of the bottle of wine. You're now into the danger zone of the silly half.
1: Scissors should be like guns. You have to have a license. Scissors.
2: Where's your scissor cabinet? I don't know the code.
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1: This is Adam from Rostern.
2: What's up, Adam?
1: Well, you guys wanted to know about non-sexual fetishes.
3: Well, Sherry did. I'm just an innocent bystander in this.
1: I've seen you at trivia night.
3: Okay.
1: Anyways.
3: Fair enough.
1: You know when you open up a jar of peanut butter?
3: Yeah.
1: The first person to open up the jar of peanut butter and you peel back that foil.
3: Yeah.
1: And it's all smooth and you're the first person to put a knife in there. And you know you're not going to get any crumbs or jam any of that crap your kids will put in there.
3: Yeah.
1: You're going to get the best piece of toast you've ever had.
2: That piece of toast, eh?
3: Ooh,
2: the way you said that was like salacious. You're going to have the best piece of toast.
1: This may have just turned into a sexual.
3: Yeah, it just did, actually.
2: Uh-oh.
3: The analogy is almost perverted, but I got to ask you, am I the only one that remembers the nut on the top of the peanut butter?
1: No, we used to fight over that as kids.
3: Yeah.
2: Really?
3: We used to fight over the top nut. Who gets top nut?
1: Yeah. My older brother always got it because, well, he was bigger and stronger than me.
3: It's like calling shotgun.
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21: 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The West Funk Memorial Latte is happening. Ivana's Sober Sexy Circus going on. 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The Rainbow Run. Family Day. A Velvet Garden Soiree. And of course, to cap it all off, the Pride Parade going on June 28th. 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And that's what's happening around Saskatoon. I'm Whitney.
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1: Today.
2: Oh, we're doing good.
1: Yeah.
2: Who's this?
1: This is Dana from Roblin.
2: Hey, Dana, how's Manitoba treating you this morning?
1: Oh, it's a dog-eat-dog world out there, and I'm wearing doggy biscuit underwear.
3: My favorite. It's my favorite. You know what? Sorry to say it, but using a phrase like that may tell us your age without telling us your age.
1: I'm still older than that.
3: Do you have one?
1: I do. I got a chemistry set for Christmas one year.
3: They don't make those anymore, do they?
2: No. God, no.
1: Not for about 50 years.
3: What was it?
1: It was a chemistry set. They had sulfur and acid and everything in the thing with little test tubes, and you could they give you instructions on how to make stuff.
2: Yeah, make explosions, make stuff glow. I got a chemistry set. I mean, I do believe that there are a lot of our youth today still playing with chemistry sets, but they're called meth labs.
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1: Okay, yes, we were talking about non-sexual fetishes yesterday.
2: Every time someone says it, part of me clenches. I can't tell you what part of me clenches because
1: okay.
2: That might be someone's fetish.
1: Okay.
3: I can tell you I do keep it in my bedside table.
1: Ooh.
2: Okay.
1: Continue.
3: It's my favorite thing in my whole entire place. It's my back scratcher.
2: Your back scratcher?
1: Okay.
2: Does your back scratcher vibrate is what I need to know.
1: Stop.
3: No, but I have one in my living room beside my chair. I have one in my bedroom. I have one at work. And I have another one in my car.
1: You know, I know it's for back scratching, but it would be funny if you gave it a name, like a male name.
2: Like Jimmy. Bob. Jimmy.
3: Frederick.
1: Frederick?
2: Yeah.
1: That's the first name you came up with?
2: That's too many syllables. I can't scream syllables in passion.

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1: It's Gordo from Fairlake.
2: Hey, Gordo, what's going on?
1: Hey, just driving around looking at shit, same as every day.
2: Yeah, well.
3: What a job.
2: You know what? And it's remarkable that you drive a septic truck.
3: Honey wagon. What's on your mind?
1: Hey, just calling in about your nope, not doing that.
3: Oh, of course. Never again.
2: Never again.
1: Never again. Gone to the lift.
2: Gondolas? Like the big things at ski hills?
1: Yeah, yeah. Well, bigger than that even. Like, so when I was a kid, we did the mountain trip tour up the Icefields Highway, and we went to the Sulphur Mountain Gondola Lift at Banff.
2: Okay.
1: And about halfway up, I thought the wind was rocking the cabin, and I was sure it was going to fall, so I was trying to jump out. My dad had to hold me down on a corner until we got to the top.
2: No!
3: What?
1: Yeah.
2: I'd rather fall in a gondola than fall from a gondola.
3: I think so, too. Yep.
2: I tell you, there is something about gondolas that are a bit terrifying.
1: I agree.
2: Even chairlifts. Like,
3: oh, chairlifts are way scarier. There's nothing holding you in but yourself.
2: And that silly little bar.
3: Yeah.
2: And I can tell you, there's never been a bar where I never ended up getting hurt.
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The bands are booked. The only thing left to do is rock the river. 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
6: 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And yeah, you're going to look as cool as that guy in the Fast Times at Ridgemont High. 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I'm Whitney.
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1: How's it going today?
2: 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I'm not going to submit.
1: End of life?
2: No, but at the end of the day, I'll submit my receipts for today and see where we ended up. Who's this?
1: This is Jason here. You guys are talking about things you'd ban.
3: Well, yeah, it sounds like this social media ban for kids in Canada is going to be a thing.
1: I would ban right-hand drive vehicles.
2: Oh, golly. They terrify me.
1: Well, they're just weird. People pull up beside you and they're like, what are you doing? You're in the passenger seat.
2: Well, you know what's terrifying? I have friends that have, like, the right-handed drive. When you want to pass someone on a single-lane highway, you have to pull over to the shoulder to take a look and see if there's anybody coming, and then you pull out because you can't see around the vehicle.
3: Oh, that's weird.
1: Yeah.
2: 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That's the terrifying part.
1: Exactly.
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1: Going for tea. 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

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And this one's for the silence and the questions that it brings, and the smell of time and the reverence.

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12: 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And that's what's happening around Saskatoon. I'm Whitney.
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5: 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I'm Whitney.
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1: Welcome to the halfway point of June, all of a sudden.
2: Wow.
1: This time last year, we were all choking on forest fire smoke. Now a new report is ripping the province for how it handled the 2025 fire season. The report says big wigs, bungled planning, hiring, training, getting equipment, and evacuating people. So pretty much all the things. More than 10,000 people had to flee from their homes last year.
2: Heads up, Miwasan Valley Authority is temporarily closing some beaches because of the Hulk River smash. Hulk River! Paradise, Poplar Bluffs, and Fred Heel Canoe Launch are all shut down due to the Hulk River, the high water level. Chief Whitecap and Cranberry Flats are still open for now.
1: This is crazy. The average person is now closer to Amazon founder Jeff Bezos in wealth than Bezos is to Elon Musk's level of rich guy. Following SpaceX finally opening up shares back on Friday, Elon Musk became the world's first trillionaire. Jeff Bezos, the fourth richest person on Earth, sits at roughly $251 billion loser.
2: Everybody's got that.
1: Yeah.
2: I don't know why I'm happy about this, but the Stanley Cup will not spend the next year in Sin City.
3: The Carolina Hurricanes have won the Stanley Cup for the second time.
1: I'm happy too.
2: Brenda Moore hugged the cup a little too tight. Brenda Moore hugged the cup like I hug celebrities.
1: It was awkward.
2: When I meet them backstage. Of course, Carolina beat the Knights 3-0 last night. It's the second time they hoisted the cup in franchise history. 37-year-old Canes captain Jordan Staal was named this year's MVP. His older brother Eric played on the 2006 winning team alongside head coach Rod Brenda Moore. And they beat some team.
1: Some team. I don't know whose team they in this room.
2: They beat a team named the Edmonton Oilers. I was there. I remember it.
1: I know.
2: Still hurts. Thank you.
1: Moving on to one of your teams winning. Heck of a start for the Saskatchewan Rough Riders. The Riders walked away from Mosaic Stadium Saturday night with a 31-27 win over the Lions. Trevor Harris dialed in, throwing for 417 yards and 3 touchdowns. Green zone colors were smiling afterwards.
4: Now that's the way to open a season, boys.
5: Ooh, that was a doozy of a game again, I tell ya.
1: Next up, the Green and White play the Stamps Saturday in Calgary.
2: And there's 4 World Cup matches on today's schedule, all occurring in the United States. After a 1-1 draw against Bosnia-Herzegovina back on Friday, Canada won't play again until Thursday when we take on Qatar and Vancouver.
1: Look outside. We are peak level green right now.
6: I see trees of green and a bunch of ticks. Know that there's a lot of ticks.
1: Yeah.
6: Everywhere there's ticks.
1: Okay.
6: And I think to myself, who invited all these ticks?
1: Breezy with a chance of a thunderstorm this afternoon and 24.
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1: No.
0: Nope. We have a pool opening for that. For that exact purpose, the river is too deep right now. And fast. And angry.
1: Mayfair Pool has no currents. You should swim there as it opens today.
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0: Nazareth, Sherry, and Woody, beautiful start to your Monday outside. We've got some sunshine and a little warmer than this time yesterday.
1: Rock 102, who's this?
2: Hi, good morning. This is Lisa.
1: Hi,
0: hey.
1: Lisa. Oh, I kind of sound depressed. I guess it's a Monday.
2: That's way too chirpy for Monday.
1: I'm still too chipper?
2: Apparently, but I guess the mood wasn't killed for you.
1: Oh,
0: that's right. We were talking about mood killers, Lisa.
2: Okay, mood killers. Cats. I don't know if you got cats. I got two of them. And if the door's closed, it gets scratched at. Our carpet gets ripped up.
1: Yeah.
2: And so you got to leave it cracked open. Well, when you got kids, you don't leave it cracked open.
1: No.
0: Right.
2: And I have one cat that needs to be near me all the time.
0: Oh, no.
2: Yes.
1: If we leave a door cracked open, Morris, it seems like it's an invitation for him to headbutt the door and come running in. And the one or two times he's busted in on my wife and I can tell you, yes. I've never seen shame like that before in that dog's eyes.
0: I was going to say, your shame or his shame? He knew what was happening.
2: Yes, I have this one cat, and he's got to be in the room. Total mood killer.
0: I don't know why, but when you said cats, my mind instantly went to the Broadway musical. And I was like, well, no kidding. That's not sexy. Put in a different movie.
2: Yeah, we definitely don't put that one on beforehand.
1: Yeah, no, mind you, the outfits are pretty tight and skimpy.
0: Good point.
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0: Nickelback with Sherry, Woody, and the Berries.
1: Yeah.
0: Our berries are plump. They're very ripe.
1: Oh, that was a beauty day yesterday for ball. Amazing. Lots of sunshine at Cairns Field as we beat the Swift Current 57s. We topped the Red Sox back on Saturday. Next up, the team heads down the road to play Regina again tomorrow night.
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3: Hey, how's it going? This is Jason calling.
0: Good, man. How was your weekend?
3: Weekend was awesome. It was my daughter's wedding this past weekend.
1: Congrats.
0: Congratulations. And did you have to do a speech?
3: Well, yes, we did, yeah. And we actually did okay.
0: Good for you. That's
3: well, I thought I did okay.
0: Oh, yeah, anyways. I was going to say, maybe I'll call your daughter and find out. Yeah.
3: You guys were talking about mood killers?
0: Oh, yeah, we were, definitely. Weddings, that kills the mood for me. I'd rather be at the lake.
3: I know that. Chicken dance, right? That's a killer for you, right? My mood killer would be coming home a little too late from after playing a gig.
0: Oh,
1: and then you try to get the old rollover, the tap-tap. Yeah. Hey, keep the you up in person.
0: Yeah, yeah.
3: Exactly.
0: You come home from the gig ready to giggity gig, and there's no gig for you, my friend.
3: No giggity dig. Yeah, exactly.
0: Not even a gun gig.
3: Exactly.
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1: It's Angela.
2: How are you?
1: I'm okay. For a Monday morning.
2: Yeah, for a Monday. I mean, what's a person supposed to say?
3: Well, yeah.
2: Hey, we're all here and we're accounted for. Let's put our heads down and our asses up and push.
1: Wow. Don't say that one.

0: activity sounds weird on you. Don't try it on again.
1: Sorry.
2: Yeah, no.
3: It actually doesn't fit. It's a size too small, this positivity.
0: What's on your mind there, Angela?
4: The mood killer.
3: Oh, yeah.
0: Okay, yeah. What kills the mood at your place?
4: Household worries. Like, I have gotten water in my house before from the rain, and every time it rains now, I'm scared and I'm checking my ceilings and the light fixtures where water was coming in before.
3: Light fixtures?
4: Yeah.
3: There's water coming in the light fixtures?
4: Yeah.
3: That, I'm just going to tell you right now, I'm no electrician, but water and wires don't mix.
4: I know, right? I need to replace my roof. I just, you know, that costs a lot of money.
3: It's not expensive. Just head to Canadian Tire, and they sell real big tarps. And you just put a big old tarp. Just think about your house like it's a convertible.
4: I'm sure my neighbors would love that when I already have the ghetto yard in the neighborhood. Like, come on.
3: Just tell them. Tell them. This is fancy. This is the newest thing in Europe. It's called a convertible house.

0: 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It's now time for Sherry and Woody's morning announcements.
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2: We are officially less than a week until summer. Spring ends early Sunday morning. As for Environment Canada, they're still predicting a hotter than normal summer for the province, which of course unfortunately means wildfire season could ramp up.
3: Hey, there's an end in sight for the University Bridge construction. The city says both the bridge and College Drive at Clarence are on track to reopen one lane in each direction during the week of June 29th. The project has had a number of delays due to bad weather.
4: Well, somewhere between motocross birthday parties and the UFC fight card, the greatest card in the history of lawn fighting at the White House yesterday.
5: For USC Freedom 250!
4: And when I blew out my candles, there was only one candle left out of the 80 candles, because I have so much wind. And that one candle, I wished that I would have the greatest deal with Iran, and I got a deal with Iran on my birthday.
3: Yeah, that's pretty much how it went.
2: Apparently, if the war is actually over in Iran, oil ships will be allowed to pass through the Strait of Hormuz again. I thought they were.
3: Yeah.
2: Does anybody actually know what's going on?
3: I just want gas to be cheaper again. Yes. Will that happen?
2: Yes.
3: The Hurricanes are back on top.
6: Once again, the Carolina Hurricanes are Stanley Cup champions.
3: For the first time in 20 years, Carolina's suffocating defense shut down the Golden Knights 3-0 in Game 6 last night. No one was more proud than head coach Rod Brind'Amour. He was also on Carolina's cup-winning team back in 06. 37-year-old Canes captain Jordan Staal was named this year's playoff MVP, and his older brother Eric played on that 06 team as well.
2: And the tailgating was top-notch. The championship banner was unfurled. All in all, Rider fans are calling Saturday's 31-27 win over the Lions a success. Sam Emilis was unstoppable. He hauls in three touchdowns, including the game winner with 51 seconds left.
7: Nice thing to see the banner coming down and seeing the fan finally back in Mosaic Stadium after 6 months. And giving them a win is nothing better than this.
2: Keon Schaefer Baker, unstoppable as well. Yeah. Next up, the Riders head to Calgary on Saturday to take on the Stampeders.
3: And the New York Knicks championship parade happens this Thursday after, on Saturday, the team finished off the San Antonio Spurs in five games to win their first championship in 53 years.
2: Rock Sports for Red Wing Shoes.
3: The countdown to summer is on.
8: It's the final brain cell.
2: I don't know if I have enough brain cells to get to summer.
3: Use them wisely this week. We're kind of breezy. Chance of a thunderstorm today in 24. 21 tomorrow with some rain. 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Gentle Procedures is just that. Gentle, offering no needle, no scalpel vasectomies, so you can be up and about sooner.
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0: Aerosmith
1: with Sherry and Woody.
2: Happy Monday. You know, I'm a little surprised that this story didn't get more attention last week.
1: Which story?
2: Well, the Air Canada pilot who they say was flying for like a decade without the proper licensing.
3: This pilot had a 27-year career, and we are alleging that since 2009 has been flying for years, misrepresenting himself and his credentials to his employer using fraudulent licensing documents.
1: Okay, listen. I talked to my friend Andrew, who was an Air Canada pilot. He knew this guy personally, which I thought that's very interesting.
2: Yeah.
1: He said the guy was a great guy. This was a misunderstanding. Now, he was being fraudulent with one component of his license in some way, shape, or form.
2: He had a pilot's license, but not one part of a little thing.
1: Just listen to it. He's been flying for 27 years, and over the last 13, he just didn't do some of the paperwork.
2: You know, paperwork. It's not like if I got in the cockpit, it was like, doo-doo, where's the signal light?
1: It's not like he's Leonardo DiCaprio there pretending to be a pilot.
2: DiCaprio, the Timu version of Leonardo DiCaprio. Okay, we all wing it from time to time, right? Like, when have you winged it in your life and it actually worked out?
1: Well, about the last 22 years, sitting across from you.
2: That's news to me.
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0: Pfizer, love that. River looks beautiful, mm-hmm. but it's very dangerous. It's like a Bengal tiger.
1: Looks beautiful and is very dangerous.
0: Yeah, see? I agree. Don't look the mouth of the river in the face like a horse or it'll gift all over you or something. There's something about a gift. Don't. Yeah, there's a gift horse and there's a...
1: Okay, if the river counts its chickens... Rock 102, who's this?
2: Hey guys, it's Carmen calling about the winging it thing.
0: Oh, when you faked it till you maked it.
2: You know it.
0: When did you wing it and it worked out?
2: Well, so I had a job interview where the woman interviewing me admitted it was going to be between me and this other person. Oh. So, of course, I panicked.
0: Right.
2: And I lied. I told her that I actually had experience with their computer program, the one they were currently using from a previous job. And so she was obviously thrilled to save her team the training because I got a call that afternoon that I was hired.
1: Oh, God.
2: So when I started, it turns out I actually saved myself from having to complete two very boring weeks of training for a program that I literally figured out after only a few days of clicking around in it.
1: Hey.
0: Most programs are pretty basic, right?
2: Of course. And so... It was just hilarious because I kept being praised for being able to jump right in my previous work experience, which was all a farce.
1: Okay, but briefly in your mind, when you sat down that first day at that computer program, were you the meme where the cartoon dog is sitting in the burning room saying, "This is fine, everything's fine"?
3: Sherry and Woody. 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
3: Good morning. How are you guys doing today?
0: I'm going to say fine and then hope I'm right.
1: Who's this?
3: This is Ernie.
0: Ernie, I'm sorry. I have to.
1: Don't do it.
0: I have to.
1: Don't do it.
0: Hey, Bert.
1: Did you still want to talk to us, Ernie? Or?
3: Yeah, I guess I will.
0: How often do people ask you where Bert is? Like, I got to know.
3: Oh, every time I meet somebody new.
0: So then we will never have this conversation again.
1: One and done, we promise.
3: So you guys were talking about when you winged it in life and it succeeded.
0: Yeah, winged it and worked out.
3: Yeah, well, I spent 14 years as a chef, and that was literally my motto.
1: Really? I can see that with food.
3: Menu rollouts didn't matter. It was last minute, but I always got it done.
0: As long as the food's cooked.
3: Menu rolls out at 11 o'clock, and it's 8 a.m., and I'm prepping everything for the menu that exact moment.
1: You know, food is all about winging it. You throw a little of this in, you throw a little of that in, hope nothing explodes, right?
3: Exactly.
0: The only problem with that is someone will say, oh, that time I came to your house and you made me the fill-in-the-blank, could you make the fill-in-the-blank again? I'm like, I don't remember what I did.
3: Yeah, oh no, I definitely get that one.
1: Oh, Woody, you don't remember how you put that meat sauce on that meat and garnished it with some meat?
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13: Hi, this is Shauna. How are you guys?
0: Hey, Shauna, what's going on?
13: I was thinking about the time that I was asked to MC the Chamber of Commerce Town Christmas Party.
0: Oh my gosh, that's serious stuff.
13: Well, I do live in a small town, so I knew about half the people there, so it wasn't too bad, but I had a little bit of entertainment pre-planned, and then I thought, well, I'll just wing it for the rest of the night, because how hard could it be?
0: Okay, this is about the time you winged it and it worked.
1: So weren't you scared to wing it at a big event?
13: Well, I was a little bit, but the wine helped.
0: Yeah.
1: It's funny.
0: Wine helps until it doesn't.
1: Well,
0: and then
13: exactly.
0: Then it's a tragedy.

0: 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It's now time for Sherry and Woody's morning announcements.
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2: So as you and I debate whether to spend the extra $3 for gravy as a side with our KFC, Elon Musk has become a trillionaire.
3: Wow.
2: He is the richest man in the world. Not by a little, by a lot. Do you understand? I know you understand, but do I understand? This is why I'm asking. What a $1 trillion is. That's 1,000 billion, right? Am I wrong? Am I right?
3: Yeah, you're right. But when you and I were talking about this yesterday, we're both like, it's 1 billion billion.
2: We don't know. It's so much money. Now, this is all due to the fact that SpaceX is finally opened up to public shares back on Friday. Elon Musk, now the world's first trillionaire.
3: Back at home, we're going to be living more of a freezy and paddling pool lifestyle. We're getting ready for summer. Spring ends early Sunday morning. As of right now, Environment Canada is still predicting a hotter than normal summer for the province.
2: There is an end in sight for the University Bridge construction, Sherry.
3: Wow.
2: The city says both University Bridge and College Drive at Clarence are on track to be reopened one lane in each direction during the week of June 29th. The project had a number of delays due to weather. Like, it was a really late spring and such.
3: Yeah.
2: So, hey, we get one lane.
3: Well, the Stanley Cup will not spend the next year living in Sin City.
4: The perfect storm and the 20th anniversary. Their first title. Once again, the Carolina Hurricanes are Stanley Cup champions.
3: I mean, that just pretty much said all the details. They beat the Knights last night in Game 6, 3-zip. I love this. 37-year-old Canes captain Jordan Staal was named this year's playoff MVP. His older brother Eric played on the 2006 winning team, along with now head coach Rod Brind'Amour.
2: And it was a heck of a start. Bring them up. For our Saskatchewan Rough Riders, they walked away from Mosaic Stadium on Saturday night with a 31-27 win over the Lions. Trevor Harris was dialed in. They were talking about how good the receivers were on Saturday night, but someone had to get them that ball.
3: Right.
2: And Trevor Harris threw for 417 yards and 3 touchdowns. Green zone callers, of course, were happy.
5: I expected a good game. That was fantastic.
2: Next up, the Green and White play the Stamps Saturday night in Calgary.
3: And speaking of happy fans, Knicks fans taking to the streets over the weekend as their team beat the San Antonio Spurs in 5 games, their first championship in the NBA in 53 years. Oh, Woody, look outside right now. What do you see?
6: Oh, thank God, it turned green. It
7: turned green.
3: Green.
7: Green.
2: It is green, but we need some heat now.
3: Nothing crazy heat-wise coming at us this week. 24 this afternoon, breezy, chance of a thunderstorm, and 21 tomorrow. 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

0: clear as Santa Monica. I can't wait for Friday at Rock the River. I will be so Everclear'd of all my tears in my eyes.
1: You're going to be weird around Everclear, aren't you?
0: Yeah.
1: Good. We've been banned from so many backstages. Rock 102, who's this?
2: It's Sherry.
1: Happy Monday. What's on your mind?
2: Winging it.
0: Oh, yeah.
1: When did you wing it, but it worked out?
2: I'm not, just like a lot of people, not a huge into parallel parking. I maybe do it about twice a year. Was downtown, I don't know, around Christmas time, and couldn't find a place to park. You know, you suck it up, you're thinking, oh God, got a parallel park. So there's a car right in front, there's a car right behind with the, you know, the meters and whatnot.
0: No.
2: So, yeah, thought, close my eyes, hold my breath, I'll just give it a shot. So, you know, big 4x4 truck and thinking, oh great. I just aced it. Pulled in there, didn't even have to straighten out.
1: And it was Christmas and you're still bragging about it, Sherry.
2: Yeah, still bragging about it.
0: Yeah.
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0: is Grace to go with your sunshine this morning, Woody.
1: Okay. I should be much more into the World Cup. Hey, we got our first World Cup point against Bosnia. We got it. We got a point. It was played to a draw, 1-1. And this
0: still
1: is part of why I don't watch kicky ball. I should be more patriotic. Then you see a ticket price at the World Cup, and it's a small mortgage.
0: Yeah. What was the finals tickets price at? Somewhere around
1: $30,000
0: now.
1: Cool. And then when I watched on television, it looked like there was nobody there.
0: Canada's and USA's matches have been pretty full, but in Mexico, yeah, that second game, there was thousands of empty seats. When was a time that you overpaid for something big time?
1: Here's where we have a problem. I am not the accountant in any relationship I'm in.
0: Right.
1: This fiscal relationship can be between anyone. Myself and a server. Myself and a car salesman. Myself and a boat salesman. Or even myself on a holiday. These transactions, I don't tend to look at the sticker price or its effects on my bank account. I just keep tapping.
0: Tap, tap, tap.
1: The bank will call you when you're out of money.
0: That's your line on when you've overpaid is when the bank calls?
1: I'm an expert at spending, not bookkeeping. That's not in my skill set. When someone says to me, holy smokes, what did you pay for that? I hear,
0: I can only imagine what your brain goes through when your accountant is trying to explain some money stuff to you. Your call has been forwarded to an automated voice message.
1: Woody's conscious thoughts
0: cannot be reached because he's driving away in his new boat.
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4: Diefenbaker Drive is closed from Douglas Crescent to Centennial Drive. And then a couple new projects starting this morning. 3rd Avenue South, the northbound and southbound median lanes are closed from 19th Street East to 22nd Street East. And 4th Avenue South, the northbound parking lane is closed from 20th Street East to 21st Street East. And those are both scheduled to wrap up around June 29th. For closures and more, head to saskatoon.ca/dailyroadreport.
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1: Hey, good morning. It's Amanda.
2: Hey, Amanda.
3: How are you?
1: I am just wishing that it was Friday. Oh, I'm okay.
2: Yeah.
1: I'm okay.
3: Well, we couldn't be farther. But what's on your mind?
1: You guys were talking about overpaying for stuff.
2: Yeah.
1: You go to the circus and you buy these stupid lights for $20, $25.
3: Oh, the circus.
2: Like the glowing sticky things?
1: Yeah, or like the spinning lights.
2: Oh, yeah, you press the button and then they spin and then they glow.
1: Do you know what I found at Dollarama?
3: What?
1: Those lights.
3: No, really?
1: For $4.
2: You know what you need to do is you need to go stand outside of the circus and you need to sell those and make a killing.
3: Yeah.
1: But what if they mistake me for being part of it?
2: No, no, you have to say, right? You have a van and it says discount circus lights.
3: Discount circus lights for children located in my van right across the sign and see how fast the cops show up.

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2: Welcome to the halfway point of June, all of a sudden.
3: Wow.
2: This time last year, we were all choking on forest fire smoke. Now a new report is ripping the province for how it handled the 2025 fire season. The report says big wigs, bungled planning, hiring, training, getting equipment, and evacuating people. So pretty much all the things. More than 10,000 people had to flee from their homes last year.
3: Heads up, Miwasan Valley Authority is temporarily closing some beaches because of the Hawk River smash. Hawk River. Paradise, Poplar Bluffs, and Fred Heel Canoe Launch are all shut down due to the Hawk River, the high water level. Chief Whitecap and Cranberry Flats are still open for now.
2: This is crazy. The average person is now closer to Amazon founder Jeff Bezos in wealth than Bezos is to Elon Musk's level of rich guy. Following SpaceX finally opening up shares back on Friday, Elon Musk became the world's first trillionaire. Jeff Bezos, the fourth richest person on Earth, sits at roughly $251 billion loser.
3: Everybody's got that.
2: Yeah.
3: I don't know why I'm happy about this, but the Stanley Cup will not spend the next year in Sin City.
4: The Carolina Hurricanes have won the Stanley Cup for the second time.
2: I'm happy too.
3: Brenda Moore hugged the cup a little too tight. Brenda Moore hugged the cup like I hug celebrities.
2: It was awkward.
3: When I meet them backstage. Of course, Carolina beat the Knights 3-0 last night. It's the second time they hoisted the cup in franchise history. 37-year-old Canes captain Jordan Staal was named this year's MVP. His older brother Eric played on the 2006 winning team alongside head coach Rod Brindamore. And they beat some team.
2: Some team. I don't know whose team they in this room.
3: They beat a team named the Edmonton Oilers. I was there. I remember it.
2: I know.
3: Still hurts. Thank you.
2: Moving on to one of your teams winning. Heck of a start for the Saskatchewan Rough Riders. The Riders walked away from Mosaic Stadium Saturday night with a 31-27 win over the Lions. Trevor Harris dialed in, throwing for 417 yards and three touchdowns. Green zone colors were smiling afterwards.
5: Now that's the way to open a season, boys. Ooh, that was a doozy of a game again, I tell you.
2: Next up, the Green and White play the Stamps Saturday in Calgary.
3: Your sports for Arctic Automotive.
2: Look outside. We are peak level green right now.
6: I see trees of green and a bunch of ticks. Know that there's a lot of ticks.
2: Yeah.
6: Everywhere there's ticks.
2: Okay.
6: And I think to myself, who invited all these ticks?
2: Breezy with a chance of a thunderstorm this afternoon and 24.
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0: AC/DC. Speaking of highways, Woody, you were at the Rough Rider game on Saturday. You never do that.
1: I don't really enjoy going to the games, per se, because there's lots of people, you see. And
0: right.
1: I'm not a big people person. I'm really actually don't like people. Remarkable.
0: Is it that, or do they not like you?
1: It's a little of column A, a little of column B. You know, the team did okay. You know, they did okay.
0: Well, they won.
1: That Nathan Rourke is a scary quarterback.
0: Yeah, sure. But I would say that Trevor Harris is scarier, and he's ours.
1: Scary, like, don't break him, don't break him, don't break him.
0: Yeah, that's you.
2: Sherry and Woody. 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

0: Evanescence with Sherry and Woody.
1: Yesterday was the best ball weather ever for the Barrys game. Shout out to our friend Hockley. He did a killer job with the anthem before the game.
0: Yeah.
1: Barrys ended up beating the 57s. They had beat the Regina Red Sox back on Saturday. Tonight, day off. But then tomorrow, they're heading back down the highway to Regina.
0: Rock 102.
2: Hey, good morning, guys. How's it going?
0: Good. Who's this?
2: It is Don, the other Woody.
1: Don Wood, what's going on?
2: I'm just calling about your topic about something that you've overpaid for.
0: Oh, right. Hey. I don't think it's your name, because Don Wood, kind of, it's sort of short and to the point. Is there even any vowels?
1: Vowel-less name. The only vowel-less name in the world.
0: There's a whole lot of, it depends how you spell Don.
1: Okay, move on.
2: What have I paid too much for?
0: Right.
2: Well, besides exes.
0: Ooh.
2: My wife and I decided to spend our first anniversary in one of the city's finer hotels.
0: Oh,
2: and I thought I would treat her to a nice dinner. My wife likes to have a nice glass of wine with dinner, so she went ahead and ordered her wine, but didn't look at the menu.
0: Oh.
2: So at the end of the evening out, we got talking about prices and stuff, and she mentioned that she hadn't looked for the price for her single 6-ounce glass of wine.
0: Okay.
2: And I said, that was $21.
1: Oh, ouch. That's, wow.
2: She says, pardon? Lose it, snap. I pulled over the car because I was actually scared for my life. I'm like, oh my good Lord.
0: You know, I will get upset if the price of something increases, except alcohol. I don't care.
1: He has no limit on
2: motorcycle
1: what he'll spend.
0: And motorcycle parts. I'm just like, well, that's the price we pay, I guess.
2: You just get irate over anything else. I haven't drank in like 35 years, so they can increase that as much as they want.
0: But. Are you the reason why alcohol keeps going up? Come on, Don.
2: It's
0: about volume.
2: I actually go out and protest. Beer prices are too low.
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11: well, that's
10: I'm
11: better than being not content, I guess.
0: Yeah.
10: I'm malcontent. Is that the opposite?
0: I think that was his wife.
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0: best of you. Speaking of which, this is the least windy it'll be all day, so enjoy it right now. Rock 102, who's this?
1: It's Patty.
2: Where are you calling from?
1: Quebec.
2: Oh, Patricia from Quebec.
0: Our one Quebec listener,
1: it's
0: yes.
1: Patricia from Quebec.
2: Yes, the one.
1: The one and only.
2: The one reason why my Canada includes Quebec
0: exactly.
2: is Patricia.
0: Mm-hmm.
1: Well, for some reason, I just feel like going out to buy some strawberries.
0: Buy
2: some strawberries.
0: Oh, wait, is this our thing you paid too much for?
1: Yeah, exactly. I was out in, I don't know if you know the country, Malta.
2: Yeah.
1: It was this beautiful decorated farmer's wagon selling fresh fruit and vegetables and came upon the strawberries. And I said, I got to have these. They were like the biggest strawberries I've ever seen.
2: Oh.
1: So I took my money out and held it in my hand and I picked up the strawberry basket. And because I touched the basket, she grabbed the 25 euros out of my hand.
0: She snatched them?
1: She snatched my 25 euros. So I turned around and I said to my cousin who lives there, she just took all my money for the strawberries.
2: Depending on what time that was, that could be 25 euros could be about 60 bucks.
1: Yeah, it's close to $60. Yeah.
2: Canadian, yeah. So those were some pretty damn nice strawberries.
1: My cousin wanted to go to the police station with my basket of strawberries.
2: There's been strawberry fraud at the market.
1: On the way to the police station, I ate the evidence, yes.
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1: Hey, it's Lacey. How are you?
2: We're fine, Lacey. How are you?
1: I'm good, but I'm still thinking about something that I overpaid for.
2: Oh, yes, of course, when you've paid too much.
1: We went on a trip with our kids. We drove to Niagara Falls, and as if that whole trip wasn't expensive enough, my husband decided we should take the girls to the steakhouse at Niagara Falls.
2: Oh.
14: So my husband and I, two teenage daughters who eat like birds, and it was almost $500.
0: Oh, boy.
2: That's expensive. What did you eat?
14: Well, you know what, like a steakhouse, you get the meat that comes around to the tables and stuff, and then there's like a salad bar, essentially, on
2: right.
14: the side.
0: Yeah.
14: So, like, I tried to eat until I couldn't eat anything else to pay for this, like, make it a little bit worthwhile, especially with two teenagers that were, like, 14 and 15 who aren't considered kids anymore off, like, a kid's
2: right.
14: price, right? So they're paying for an adult plate, and they're eating like toddlers.
2: Right.
14: And it was the most expensive, stupid thing we did on our whole trip. Like, I mean, it was great. It was, like, a great experience and delicious and everything, but, like, $500 for a meal? Like, wow.
2: How much was just the salad bar?
14: Oh, God, I don't know. That wasn't an option. If we were going to go, we were going to do the whole thing.
2: When was the last time you had a salad bar, Sherry?
0: As if you've ever had a salad bar. Woody's been kicked out of most Brazilian steakhouses for trying to bob for lamb.

0: 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It's now time for Sherry and Woody's morning announcements.
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2: We are officially less than a week until summer. Spring ends early Sunday morning. As for Environment Canada, they're still predicting a hotter than normal summer for the province, which of course unfortunately means wildfire season could ramp up.
3: Hey, there's an end in sight for the University Bridge construction. The city says both the bridge and College Drive at Clarence are on track to reopen one lane in each direction during the week of June 29th. The project has had a number of delays due to bad weather.
4: Well, somewhere between motocross birthday parties and the UFC fight card, the greatest card in the history of law and fighting at the White House yesterday.
5: For UFC Freedom 250!
4: And when I blew out my candles, there was only one candle left out of the 80 candles, because I have so much wind. And that one candle, I wished that I would have the greatest deal with Iran, and I got a deal with Iran on my birthday.
3: Yeah, that's pretty much how it went.
2: Apparently, if the war is actually over in Iran, oil ships will be allowed to pass through the Strait of Hormuz again. I thought they were.
3: Yeah.
2: Does anybody actually know what's going on?
3: I just want gas to be cheaper again. Yes. Will that happen?
2: Yes.
3: The Hurricanes are back on top.
6: Once again, the Carolina Hurricanes are Stanley Cup champions.
3: For the first time in 20 years, Carolina's suffocating defense shut down the Golden Knights 3-0 in Game 6 last night. No one was more proud than head coach Rod Brind'Amour. He was also on Carolina's cup-winning team back in 06. 37-year-old Canes captain Jordan Staal was named this year's playoff MVP, and his older brother Eric played on that 06 team as well.
2: And the tailgating was top-notch. The championship banner was unfurled. All in all, Ryder fans are calling Saturday's 31-27 win over the Lions a success. Sam Emily was unstoppable. He hauls in three touchdowns, including the game winner with 51 seconds left.
7: Nice thing to see the banner coming down and seeing the fan finally back in Mosaic Stadium after 6 months, and giving them a win is nothing better than this.
2: Keon Schaefer Baker unstoppable as well. Yeah. Next up, the Riders head to Calgary on Saturday to take on the Stampeders.
3: And the New York Knicks championship parade happens this Thursday after on Saturday. The team finished off the San Antonio Spurs in five games to win their first championship in 53 years.
2: Rock Sports for Saskatchewan Industrial and Mining Suppliers Association.
3: The countdown to summer is on.
8: It's the final brain cell.
2: I don't know if I have enough brain cells to get to summer.
3: Use them wisely this week. We're kind of breezy. Chance of a thunderstorm today in 24. 21 tomorrow with some rain. 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

0: but I'm gone. Three doors down, because the wind blew me there. It's going to be windy again later today. Yeah. When can we stop with the windy later today?
1: I think that's just us all the time now. Wind gusting to 40 this afternoon. That's actually not that bad, considering what we've seen in the last week or two.
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0: Longview, it's Green Day with Sherry and Woody. You and I were just talking about that in the news right now. Middle of June, we are just peak green and beautiful in the city.
1: Yeah.
0: Enjoy it, because all of those flowering trees and stuff, those are probably almost done.
1: Rock 102, who's this?
2: Hi, good morning, this is Lisa.
1: Hi,
0: hey.
1: Lisa. Oh, I kind of sound depressed. I guess it's a Monday.
2: That's way too chirpy for Monday.
1: I'm still too chipper?
2: Apparently, but I guess the mood wasn't killed for you.
1: Oh,
0: that's right. We were talking about mood killers, Lisa.
2: Okay, mood killers. Cats. I don't know if you got cats. I got two of them. And if the door's closed, it gets scratched at. Our carpet gets ripped up.
1: Yeah.
2: And so you gotta leave it cracked open. Well, when you got kids, you don't leave it cracked open.
1: No.
0: Right.
2: And I have one cat that needs to be near me all the time.
0: Oh, no.
2: Yes.
1: If we leave a door cracked open, Morris, it seems like it's an invitation for him to headbutt the door and come running in. And the one or two times he's busted in on my wife and I can tell you, yes. I've never seen shame like that before in that dog's eyes.
0: I was going to say, your shame or his shame? He knew what was happening.
2: Yes, I have this one cat, and he's got to be in the room. Total mood killer.
0: I don't know why, but when you said cats, my mind instantly went to the Broadway musical. And I was like, well, no kidding. That's not sexy. Put in a different movie.
2: Yeah, we definitely don't put that one on beforehand.
1: Yeah, no, mind you, the outfits are pretty tight and skimpy.
0: Good point.
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1: Oh.
0: Paradise to me.
1: Yeah, it opens today. You seem like the kind of kid who would have really enjoyed diving for stuff at the bottom.
0: Yep, because that would lead to someone having to rescue me.
1: Anything for human touch.
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3: Hey, how's it going? This is Jason calling.
0: Good, man. How was your weekend?
3: Weekend was awesome. It was my daughter's wedding this past weekend.
1: Oh, congrats.
0: Congratulations. And she, did you have to do a speech?
3: Well, yes, we did, yeah. And we actually did okay.
0: Good for you. That's
3: Well, I thought I did okay.
0: Oh, yeah, anyways. I was going to say, maybe I'll call your daughter and find out. Yeah.
3: You guys were talking about mood killers?
0: Oh, yeah, we were, definitely. Weddings, that kills the mood for me. I don't.
1: Okay.
0: I'd rather be at the lake.
3: I know that. Chicken dance, right? That's a killer for you, right? My mood killer would be coming home a little too late from after playing a gig.
0: Oh.
1: Oh, and then you try to get the old rollover, the tap-tap.
0: Yeah.
1: Hey, you up in person?
0: Yeah.
3: Exactly.
0: You come
3: exactly.
0: home from the gig ready to giggity gig, and there's no gig for you, my friend.
3: No giggity gig. Yeah, exactly.
0: Not even a gun gig.
3: Exactly.
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2: Sherry and Woody.
0: I'm fine. Sherry's sort of...
1: Oh, please tell me.
0: Well, I was going to tell you how you are, but you know what? I might just refrain from telling you how you are. You have to figure it out yourself.
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1: So as you and I debate whether to spend the extra $3 for gravy as a side with our KFC, Elon Musk has become a trillionaire.
2: Wow.
1: He is the richest man in the world. Not by a little, by a lot. Do you understand? I know you understand. But do I understand? This is why I'm asking. What a trillion dollars is. That's 1,000 billion, right? Am I wrong? Am I right?
2: Yeah, you're right. But when you and I were talking about this yesterday, we're both like, it's 1 billion billion.
1: We don't know. It's so much money. Now, this is all due to the fact that SpaceX is finally opened up to public shares back on Friday. Elon Musk, now the world's first trillionaire.
2: Back at home, we're going to be living more of a freezy and paddling pool lifestyle. We're getting ready for summer. Spring ends early Sunday morning. As of right now, Environment Canada is still predicting a hotter than normal summer for the province.
1: There is an end in sight for the University Bridge construction, Sherry.
2: Wow.
1: The city says both University Bridge and College Drive at Clarence are on track to be reopened one lane in each direction during the week of June 29th. The project had a number of delays due to weather. Like, it was a really late spring and such.
2: Yeah.
1: So, hey, we get one lane.
2: Well, the Stanley Cup will not spend the next year living in Sin City.
3: The perfect storm and the 20th anniversary of their first title. Once again, the Carolina Hurricanes are Stanley Cup champions.
2: I mean, that just pretty much said all the details. They beat the Knights last night in Game 6, 3-zip. I love this. 37-year-old Canes captain Jordan Staal was named this year's playoff MVP. His older brother Eric played on the 2006 winning team, along with now head coach Rod Brind'Amour.
1: And it was a heck of a start. Bring them up, bring them up. For our Saskatchewan Rough Riders, they walked away from Mosaic Stadium on Saturday night with a 31-27 win over the Lions. Trevor Harris was dialed in. They were talking about how good the receivers were on Saturday night, but someone had to get them that ball.
2: Right.
1: And Trevor Harris threw for 417 yards and 3 touchdowns. Green zone callers, of course, were happy.
4: I expected a good game. That was fantastic.
1: Next up, the Green and White play the Stamps Saturday night in Calgary.
2: And speaking of happy fans, Knicks fans taking to the streets over the weekend as their team beat the San Antonio Spurs in 5 games, their first championship in the NBA in 53 years. Oh, Woody, look outside right now. What do you see?
5: Oh, thank God, it turned green.
6: Turned green.
2: Green.
6: Green.
1: It is green, but we need some heat now.
2: Nothing crazy heat-wise coming at us this week. 24 this afternoon, breezy, chance of a thunderstorm, and 21 tomorrow. 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
0: 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Okay, that doesn't sound right. 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
1: Happy Monday. You know, I'm a little surprised that this story didn't get more attention last week.
0: Which story?
1: Well, the Air Canada pilot, who they say was flying for, like, decade without the proper licensing.
2: This pilot had a 27-year career, and we are alleging that since 2009 has been flying for years, misrepresenting himself and his credentials to his employer using fraudulent licensing documents.
0: Okay, listen. I talked to my friend Andrew, who was an Air Canada pilot. He knew this guy personally, which I thought that's very interesting.
1: Yeah.
0: He said the guy was a great guy. This was a misunderstanding. Now, he was being fraudulent with one component of his license in some way, shape, or form.
1: He had a pilot's license, but not one part of a little thing.
0: Just listen to it. He's been flying for 27 years, and over the last 13, he just didn't do some of the paperwork.
1: You know, paperwork. It's not like if I got in the cockpit, it was like, doo-doo, where's the signal light?
0: It's not like he's Leonardo DiCaprio there pretending to be a pilot.
1: DiCaprio, the Timu version of Leonardo DiCaprio. Okay, we all wing it from time to time, right? Like, when have you winged it in your life and it actually worked out?
0: Well, about the last 22 years, sitting across from you.
1: That's news to me.
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0: Nickelback with Sherry and Woody.
1: Well, we've been talking about it all morning, but another reminder that the river is extra dangerous right now. In fact, Mewassin Valley Authority has had to close a couple of the beaches temporarily, Paradise Beach, Poplar Bluffs, and the Fred Hill Canoe Launch, just because the water is that high and crazy.
0: Hey, who's this?
2: Hey, guys, it's Carmen calling about the winging it thing.
0: Oh, when you faked it till you maked it.
2: You know it.
0: When did you wing it and it worked out?
2: Well, so I had a job interview where the woman interviewing me admitted it was going to be between me and this other person.
0: Oh.
2: So, of course, I panicked.
0: Right.
2: And I lied. I told her that I actually had experience with their computer program, the one they were currently using from a previous job. And so she was obviously thrilled to save her team the training because I got a call that afternoon that I was hired.
1: Oh, God.
2: So when I started, it turns out I actually saved myself from having to complete two very boring weeks of training for a program that I literally figured out after only a few days of clicking around in it.
1: Hey!
0: Most programs are pretty basic, right?
2: Of course. And so it was just hilarious because I kept being praised for being able to jump right in to my previous work experience, which was all a farce.
1: Okay, but briefly in your mind, when you sat down that first day at that computer program, were you the meme where the cartoon dog is sitting in the burning room saying, "This is fine, everything's fine"?
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0: Def Leppard with Sherry, Woody, and our street sweepers who continue their lap around town, getting close, I would think, to being finished. 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
2: Good morning. How are you guys doing today?
1: I'm going to say fine and then hope I'm right.
0: Who's this?
2: This is Ernie.
1: Ernie, I'm sorry. I have to.
0: Don't do it.
1: I have to.
0: Don't do it.
1: Hey, Bert.
0: Did you still want to talk to us, Ernie? Or...
2: Yeah, I guess I will.
1: How often do people ask you where Bert is? Like, I gotta know.
2: Oh, every time I meet somebody new.
1: So then we will never have this conversation again.
0: One and done, we promise.
2: So you guys were talking about when you winged it in life and it succeeded.
1: Yeah, winged it and worked out.
2: Yeah, well, I spent 14 years as a chef, and that was literally my motto.
0: Really? I can see that with food.
2: Menu rollouts didn't matter. It was last minute, but I always got it done.
1: As long as the food's cooked.
2: Menu rolls out at 11 o'clock, and it's 8 a.m., and I'm prepping everything for the menu that exact moment.
0: You know, food is all about winging it. You throw a little of this in, you throw a little of that in, hope nothing explodes, right?
2: Exactly.
1: The only problem with that is someone will say, that time I came to your house and you made me the fill in the blank. Could you make the fill in the blank again? I'm like, I don't remember what I did.
2: Yeah, no, I definitely get that one.
0: Oh, Woody, you don't remember how you put that meat sauce on that meat and garnished it with some meat?
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1: I get told I look like Matt Damon. 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His friend. What's his name?
11: Ben Affleck.
1: A lot of people say I look like Ben Affleck. 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
2: Hi, this is Shauna. How are you guys?
3: Hey, Shauna, what's going on?
2: I was thinking about the time that I was asked to MC the Chamber of Commerce town Christmas party.
3: Oh my gosh, that's serious stuff.
2: Well, I do live in a small town, so I knew about half the people there, so it wasn't too bad, but I had a little bit of entertainment pre-planned, and then I thought, well, I'll just wing it for the rest of the night because how hard could it be?
3: Okay, this is about the time you winged it and it worked.
4: So weren't you scared to wing it at a big event?
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3: Wine helps until it doesn't.
4: Well,
3: and then
2: exactly.
3: Then it's a tragedy.

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22: 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I'm Whitney.
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0: Buck Cherry, crazy bitch. Well, nothing crazy heat-wise this week. Today, chance of showers or a thunderstorm in 24. 21 tomorrow with some rain. Rock weather for Sask West Mechanical.
1: Okay. I should be much more into the World Cup. Hey, we got our first World Cup point against Bosnia. We got it. We got a point. It was played to a draw, 1-1, and this
0: still
1: is part of why I don't watch kickyball. I should be more patriotic. Then you see a ticket price at the World Cup, and it's a small mortgage.
0: Yeah. What was the finals tickets priced at? Somewhere around $30,000 now.
1: A ticket. Cool. And then when I watched on television, it looked like there was nobody there.
0: Canada's and USA's matches have been pretty full, but in Mexico, yeah, that second game, there was thousands of empty seats. When was a time that you overpaid for something big time?
1: Here's where we have a problem. I am not the accountant in any relationship I'm in.
0: Right.
1: This fiscal relationship can be between anyone. Myself and a server. Myself and a car salesman. Myself and a boat salesman. Or even myself on a holiday. These transactions, I don't tend to look at the sticker price or its effects on my bank account. I just keep tapping.
0: Tap, tap, tap.
1: The bank will call you when you're out of money.
0: That's your line on when you've overpaid is when the bank calls?
1: I'm an expert at spending, not bookkeeping. That's not in my skill set. When someone says to me, holy smokes, what did you pay for that? I hear...
0: I can only imagine what your brain goes through when your accountant is trying to explain some money stuff to you. Your call has been forwarded to an automated voice message.
1: Woody's conscious thoughts
0: cannot be reached because he's driving away in his new boat.
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1: As a guy with six kids, say something awesome about your wife.
2: Hey, man. Well, I appreciate my wife, everything she does. I got a bunch of kids she helped raise. Did a good job overall. I'd say life's good, you know. I appreciate her and love her and just want...
1: You suck at this. Say something better.
3: This feels like a post-game interview. all lines are firing. You know, I thought we played pretty good out there. And she does a pretty good job here and there. But
0: Sully and Wit on Rock 102.

0: Saskatoon berries don't need a prayer, Bon. Mr. Jovi.
1: Bon.
0: No. No, they don't. They're good at the batting and the catching.
1: And all the
0: and
1: things.
0: The throwing, yeah. And the throwing yeah. and yeah. the sliding.
1: They beat both the Red Sox and the Swift Current 57s over the weekend. Next up, the team heads down the highway to play Regina again tomorrow night.
2: Got something to say? Let's hear it. 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
3: Hey, it's Jordan.
0: What's up, man?
3: I hear you're talking about things you pay too much for.
1: Well, yeah, from World Cup tickets to kids' camp fees. We're all just shelling out nonstop.
3: Yeah, yeah. Well, mine is my free fish dinner. It seems to get more and more expensive each time I go out.
0: Yeah. I can tell you right now, if I added up all the monies it took me to get that elk in the freezer, I could buy AAA grade Wagyu beef.
3: Yeah, but it tastes so much better when you get it yourself, though.
1: My friends just spent, I'm not kidding, $250 on a pasta maker machine.
0: What?
1: A box of Kitelli is $1.29.
0: I tell you what, though, I have tried to take a cow because of the price of meat. I've just physically decided I'm going to be a cattle rustler.
1: No, and that's not. Don't do that.
0: I decided. You'd be shocked how belligerent cows are. when it comes to trying to get them into a trailer. Like, they're not very friendly.
1: Into your van?
0: Yeah.
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1: Hey, good morning. It's Amanda.
2: Hey, Amanda.
3: How are you?
1: I am just wishing that it was Friday. Oh, I'm okay.
2: Yeah.
1: I'm okay.
3: Well, we couldn't be farther. But what's on your mind?
1: You guys were talking about overpaying for stuff.
2: Yeah.
1: You go to the circus and you buy these stupid lights for $20, $25.
3: Oh, the circus.
2: Like the glowing sticky things?
1: Yeah. Or like the spinning lights.
2: Oh, yeah. You press the button and then they spin and then they glow.
1: Do you know what I found at Dollarama?
3: What?
1: Those lights.
3: No, really?
1: For $4.
2: You know what you need to do is you need to go stand outside of the circus and you need to sell those and make a killing.
3: Yeah.
1: But what if they mistake me for being part of it?
2: No, no. You have to say, right? You have a van and it says discount circus lights.
3: Discount circus lights for children located in my van right across the sign and see how fast the cops show up.

0: Journey, it's a classic with Sherry and Woody.
1: There are so many shows on our concert calendar right now. We've got Outskirts Music Festival at the end of the month, Rock the River in August. Can't forget Journey coming to town September 27th at Sastel Center.
0: Morning, who's this?
2: Hey, it's Lacey. How are you?
0: We're fine, Lacey. How are you?
2: I'm good, but I'm still thinking about something that I overpaid for.
0: Oh, yes, of course, when you've paid too much.
2: We went on a trip with our kids. We drove to Niagara Falls, and as if that whole trip wasn't expensive enough, my husband decided we should take the girls to the steakhouse at Niagara Falls. So my husband and I, two teenage daughters who eat like birds, and it was almost $500.
1: Oh, boy.
0: That's expensive. What did you eat?
2: Well, you know what, like a steakhouse, you get the meat that comes around to the tables and stuff, and then there's like a salad bar, essentially.
0: Right.
2: On the side.
1: Yeah.
2: So, like, I tried to eat until I couldn't eat anything else to pay for this, like, make it a little bit worthwhile, especially with two teenagers that were, like, 14 and 15 who aren't considered kids anymore off, like, a kid's price, right? So they're paying for an adult plate, and they're eating like toddlers.
0: Right.
2: And it was the most expensive, stupid thing we did on our whole trip. Like, I mean, it was great. It was, like, a great experience and delicious and everything, but, like, $500 for a meal? Like,
0: wow. How much was just the salad bar?
2: Oh, God, I don't know. That wasn't an option. If we were going to go, we were going to do the whole thing.
0: When was the last time you had a salad bar, Sherry?
1: As if you've ever had a salad bar. Woody's been kicked out of most Brazilian steakhouses for trying to bob for lamb.

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0: Stars down, Rock 102. Beautiful and green this morning. Just breezy, not full-blown windy like we saw at points over the weekend. We have a high today of 24. Then tomorrow, maybe some showers. 21 is the high, kind of staying around there all week long.
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0: I'm thinking we will have beautiful, sunny weather for this, though. Outskirts Music Festival coming up June 26th on the Sastel Center grounds. You've got Jelly Roll, you've got Third Eye Blind, and you've got these guys, Wide Mouth Mason. It's big old

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I like that song. The Breakdown, It's the Trues, Rock 102 with Sherry. Now, I love to complain about construction, roadwork, potholes, but I can't right now because the city just repaved the intersection of Clarence and Stonebridge Boulevard. That was a bad one for my commute home. It is so smooth. I'm actually excited to drive home from work today just to experience it again. Great job, Cruz. 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

30 minutes down, 30 minutes to go. Oh, this is 60 minutes of nonstop rock. Wow, we do it every hour during your workday. All right, let's go.

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song two. Okay, I am about to spin the weather for Mother Nature, all right? I am her biggest marketing genius. It is gorgeous today, right? You can see that. We got a little bit of breeze happening. We got Simpsons clouds. We got the sun shining. We got highs in the 20s. This is what you want when it comes to spring, summer weather. Sure, in summer it's going to get hotter. Don't worry. But if you have a look at the forecast, 18s, 19s, lots of rain. That's going to be starting overnight, and then it's kind of just filtering through the week. Here's why. April showers bring May flowers. You know what it's like in Saskatchewan. We get snow in April. So Mother Nature essentially has 1 week left of spring, because summer technically starts this weekend. So she's got to get the moisture out, and that's what she's doing. The seeds are in the ground. Thank you, Mother Nature. We're ready to get those moist so they can grow. We're ready to get the ground moist so the wildfires aren't bad this year. We're ready for it. Bring it on, Mother Nature. Here's AC/DC, Rock 102.

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2: 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Imagine their surprise when they find a roasted chicken.
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1: The guys are in their 80s. They were huge in the 70s. They were huge in the 80s. They were huge in the 90s. And now in 2026, they're still making music. It sounds similar. They got a formula. I don't know, though. I tried to hate the song, and I don't. Let me know what you think. 306-938-3733. 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

you think of that new Rolling Stones song? I mean, they know what they're doing, right? Like, at 80, you're kind of wise in the music game. And you know the right people. You know the right producers. You know the right marketing team. Here's Big Sugar. It's almost not fair to keep going, honestly. Digging a hole, Rock 102. 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
5: 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That's what's happening around Saskatoon. I'm Winnie.
2: We're back. Yes, I'm right behind you. And we're bringing you another 60 minutes of nonstop rock. It starts right now.

Man, you can sure tell that that Diefenbaker Dam had some water going through it because, wow, I didn't notice it last week, but this week, I mean, anytime you drive by the river, there is no sandbars anywhere. In fact, Paradise Beach, pretty much gone. Poplar Bluffs, Fred Heel Canoe Launch, all of those have been closed by Miwasan. Chief Whitecap still open. Cranberry Flats also remains open. If you've been, I would love to know how much sand is actually left right now at Cranberry Flats. So you could text 306-938-3733. Or you just kind of hanging out in the trees with the ticks. Here's Brian Adams, Rock 102.

Maybe one day Ozzy will give you directions. Maybe one day Ozzy will be Siri. That's kind of what's happening. So Sharon Osbourne, Jack Osbourne, the team there, have turned Ozzy into AI, or at least are on the way to it. They say it's very real. Same mannerism, same voice, obviously. And a lot of people saying this is just a cash grab, man. But recently they had to come out and be like, guys, we just want to make sure that we own his memory. Now that they didn't say those exact words, but it's, they don't want anyone else to do it. And I can understand that, right? You want to be able to control the memory. Kind of smart. Here's My Darkest Days, Rock 102.

Metallica, we got some Metal Monday to do. 306-938-3733. We got a beautiful day out. We are going to be getting a lot of rain probably this week, so get it out of your system. Let's make it happen today, all right? Metal Monday. 306-938-3733.

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2: Okay, we've got a few things to celebrate. Carolina winning, New York Knicks winning.
3: Yep.
2: FIFA's going on right now. Mm-hmm. You, in particular, are watching this game. You wasted $28 on betting. I don't know what you're doing.
3: Emptied the account. I took an easy parlay because Spain is playing Cabo Verde. And if you're like, what is that? Then that's exactly why I put down the bet. Yep. Spain's amazing. They're ranked like 70th in the world.
2: Yep.
3: And they're tied. They're nothing. Tied at nothing, nothing. Nil, nil.
2: Nothing, nothing. It is the worst game to watch when no one is scoring. It feels like blue balls. I've never had those, but I imagine it's you get them up the field, and then it's like, just get it in the net. And no one can get it in the net.
3: Took me until I was 18 to get rid of those blue balls.
2: Anyways, what do you want to hear?
3: Bit of a late bloomer in that department, I guess.
2: Beastie Boys?
3: That was troublesome. You know, you get through it, though. You just got to,
2: you
3: know,
2: you told me Beastie Boys, stay the path. Put this on.
3: Let's do Beastie Boys. We'll talk more about it off the air. You know?
2: Soccer?
3: Yep.
2: Get it.

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1: For Sully, 306-938-3733. We got Clark. What are you doing?
2: Not much. Just plugging away at work.
1: What do you want to hear?
2: You got another thing coming by Judas Priest?
1: Yes. Metal Monday.

0: 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It is the takeover for YXE Windows and Doors. 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
1: This is from our buddy Chris Spence. He says, June 15th, 1976. 50 years ago today, I was born, and Wings were number one on the chart.
0: Ah! Celebrate.
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0: Jimmy World, Rock 102, it is The Takeover. You call, we answer, hopefully. Maybe sometimes we put you on hold just for a couple minutes, then we come back to you, you give us a song, and then we put it on. We got Scotty. What's up, buddy?
1: Having an amazing day. Oh. Monday, the sun is shining, it's not raining yet, it's so good.
0: I'm so happy for you.
2: There you go.
1: I was hoping to get some metal on for Metal Monday.
0: Metal Monday. Yeah. Metal Monday. Go ahead.
1: How about, do you have anything by Clutch?
0: I do, and the boss don't like it, but I'm going to do it anyway, because it's The Takeover.
1: Oh, well, absolutely.

Henry Ford. Lord, I'd have me a woman, yeah, on every road. But someday, baby, you ain't worried about

0: That is some clutch.
1: Pretty good.
0: I went to see them when I was like 9 months pregnant.
1: Oh, wow.
0: And I was in the pit.
1: Okay,
0: and
1: sure.
0: And everybody around me was like, don't touch her!
1: Aww.
0: Don't, everybody!
1: These metal folks, they're the best.
0: They're the best. Sweetest.
1: Their bands have the dumbest names, but they're the best.
0: I do have a little bit of a story about a Knicks cheerleader who is now a heavy metal workout coach.
1: Oh, wow.
0: And
1: okay.
0: She is like all in on the hardcore metal. I'll play it in a little bit, but
1: we'll get into that
0: a little bit later on. Okay. Taz, what are we doing next, buddy?
2: I'm thinking that I'm in such a good mood, I want to hear Crowbar. Oh, What a Feeling.
0: What a Rush!

0: Are you all invited? Everybody now!
1: Hey, hey! I feel alright!
0: One time, now, two time, here we go!
1: Hey, hey! I feel alright!
0: Two times! Three times, grab your ladies, two times!
1: Hey!

0: Is there a band out there less excited about a feeling? Oh, what a feeling.
1: But then they on the rush.
0: Yeah, then it turns into a library. Terrible.
1: I like it.
0: I mean, it's a great song. Don't get me wrong.
1: It sounds like a wave. Rush. I love that song. They played it over and over when I worked at Red Lobster, and that's what it makes me think of.
0: Oh, sweet.
1: 306-938-3733. It is the Takeover. You call, we answer. We put a song on. It is Metal Monday, so we could go down that road if you want. We got Adam, and you got a day off. And what are you doing?
2: I promised my daughter we're going to go to all the playgrounds that we can find, and we're going to rate them between 1 and 10.
0: It's kind of cool. I like this.
2: So I'm just kind of scouting out playgrounds. You know,
0: that's so creepy.
1: I'm not sure. This is not a good idea.
0: Is it a car or a van?
2: I'm driving one of the sickest cars you could drive in 2026. Not gonna lie, you guys.
0: Which is?
2: It is. It's a tight ride. It's a 2024 Chevy Malibu 1LT. It's all factory.
0: So somebody's rolling by every playground today in a white Malibu? It actually doesn't help your case.
2: It sounds worse than it is, but I'm just trying to figure out what playgrounds I want to start at.
1: Well, let's do Jailbreak from AC/DC.
3: 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Jury found him guilty, gave him 16 years in hell.

But he

0: AC/DC, Rock 102, Andy, what do you want to hear, buddy?
1: Oh, how about System?
0: Yeah.
1: Metal Monday.
0: Metal Monday!
1: Metal Monday. Should do a gasket.
2: Oh, my gosh.
0: Okay, bye.

0: Metal Monday, System of a Down, yeah. Rock 102. We've got Brenda. How are you?
1: I'm doing well, and you guys are doing good. You sound good. I'm sure you're looking good, too, but I don't know that.
0: Well,
2: yeah.
1: That's the great thing
0: about
1: radio,
0: it, Brenda.
2: Guilty as charged, Brenda.
0: You are also looking good.
1: I've been doing yard work.
2: Oh, yeah. Nice.
0: A little sweaty lady.
1: I'm a little sweaty.
0: What do you want to hear?
1: Twilight Zone, maybe?

0: Golden Earring on What Is the Takeover, brought to you by YXE Windows and Doors. We got Dylan. Is this Dylan from last week? First time caller?
1: Yeah, I was wondering if you could play me a tune.
0: Heck yeah.
1: Awesome. Would you be able to play Crocus? Midnight Maniac.
0: Dylan, you are now a repeat offender, so let's give you a prize.
2: How about tickets to the Living Skies Music Festival in Humboldt?
1: Absolutely.
2: The hip experience out there, Chilliwack Trooper, local bands as well that you hear at Hometown Rock. There's a bunch of good country bands coming up. My guy Aaron Pichette's coming. It's going to be sweet.
1: Big fan, Chilliwack and Trooper, obviously. Like, who isn't?
2: Right?
1: Awesome.
0: That's what you get for calling again. You see? You see everybody in
2: Keep
0: the world?
2: Repeat offending.
0: You call, and we answer. And then we put songs on, and sometimes you get prizes.
3: Sometimes you get prizes.
0: I have become Count Dracula.

What a takeover today. System of a Down, Crowbar, Clutch, I mean, Beastie Boys, Judas Priest, Wings. That was weird. Ending it off with this text. Looking for some glorious sons. Here we go.

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The 90s. 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And classic rock. We are Saskatoon's Rock Station. Rock 102.

Default, they are going to be at Rock the River on the Friday, Saturday, Sunday. All incredible shows. Make sure you get your full weekend pass. That's 11 bands. Talking to a lot of people this weekend who are going to be there, and I am excited. Here's AC/DC.

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5: I found me a reason. So check me tomorrow. We'll see if I'm leaking.

Matt Good, here's what we know. Environment Canada is saying that summer is going to be nice and hot, probably hotter than normal, actually. So the fact that we have the last week of spring going on right now and so much rain in the forecast, this is a good thing. We need the moisture. The farmers are done seeding. And, you know, we want to make sure we try to avoid wildfires this year as well. So bring it on, Mother Nature. Rain on us as much as you can. 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Thanks to those guys fixing up our cars a lot. Man, we have spent a lot of money there this year. Here's Green Day. They do such a good job, though.

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1: Nickelback, Bones for the Crows.

Let's go back to 1997. Austin Powers had just came out. Limp Bizkit just hit the scene. And a new NHL team from the Hartford Whalers to Carolina Hurricanes, who now are Stanley Cup champions for the second time in 20 years. Going to some Limp Bizkit. Here's Faith. Because they had faith, didn't they? It's just an excuse to play Limp Bizkit.

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6: 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I'm Whitney.
3: Get ready for 60 minutes of nonstop rock. It starts right now.

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But the sack outside the games. And you know what I'm talking about. Just let me know if you wanna go to that home out on the range. They got a lot of nice girls.

ZZ Top, Elon Musk, now worth $1 trillion. His company went public. Yes, I know what you were thinking. This is exactly what Sully said. And we all say it. Anytime any company is going public, we should buy some stuff. And then we don't. And then the thing goes up. And then we say, oh, we missed our shot at getting a bunch of money. Now, listen. Potential that this is not going to be a great long-term investment is there, potentially. There was a time, may I remind you, that you could buy, like, stocks in trains and railroads and stuff like that. And it went whoop all the way up. Now, it's just regular, right? Same with cars when they first came out. And we don't know what's going to happen with SpaceX. Is space travel actually going to be a thing we do? I sure would like to have $1 trillion, though. That's, I think, maybe it's more money, more problems, right? Wait, Diddy wasn't right, was he? He was pretty right.

We got 1 week of spring, okay? This is the last week of spring. Summer officially starting on, is it Father's Day or the next day? I always kind of forget. It's kind of like one of those, it's at midnight on the equinox. Charge your crystals. Your amaranth will be humming. Or whatever. I don't really know. But I do know it's supposed to be a hot summer. So all the rain we can get this week, bring it on, Mother Nature. And we're supposed to get quite a bit. Like tonight, tomorrow, probably the next day, maybe the next day after that. Just don't take your holidays this week, okay? Weather's for Saskatoon Funeral Home. Here's Don Henley.

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0: GNR, what we really should be talking about is the Stanley Cup win. Probably should talk about New York and how crazy they've gotten. But before we do that, you watching soccer this weekend?
1: I was watching soccer this weekend.
2: Right, I told you.
0: It's so annoying.
2: I told you the World Cup was taking over.
0: Just goddamn get the friggin' ball in the net.
1: Well, yeah.
0: Every time. Yeah, it's like so close. I just want them to get a goal. And there's not enough goals in this goddamn game.
1: Well, you didn't watch the Germany game then. 7-1. That was ridiculous.
0: I didn't watch that one. Why didn't you tell me?
1: Well, I'm not watching every game. I'm a fan, but I'm not at that level.
0: I love soccer. I love playing soccer. I just want the ball to go in the net.
1: Yeah, it's frustrating.
0: You know what I mean?
1: I
0: and for some reason, it's the same amount. Like I mean, last night, what was the score? 3-0 for Carolina? It's not as frustrating. It's so frustrating when they get the ball all the way up the
1: thing. Well, 3-0 wasn't frustrating at all. It was fantastic.
0: It was so cool.
1: Maybe right?
0: It's because I was, you know, into the Carolinas. Not the Vegases.
1: Yeah, exactly.
0: And those Vegas boys, did they look sad?
1: Oh, I know. And Carter Hart going down in history as one of the worst goaltenders in Stanley Cup Finals history. I mean, fantastic.
0: Because of the, right. Mm-hmm. Yes, okay.
1: Fair. Well, you know.
0: Yeah. Here's Hinder, Rock 102.

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1: 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That's disgusting.
2: It's so bad. But hey, I drank puddle water, and I turned out fine.
1: Well, you're growing a mighty hump, but sure.
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0: Def Leppard, Rock 102. I am going to play a piece of terrible audio, but the video I can't stop looking at. It is Rod the Bot. Oh! Coach of the Carolina Hurricanes.
1: Mm-hmm. Rod Brindamore.
0: Look at that.
1: I know. The dude is still, like, as jacked as can be. It doesn't make any sense.
0: Probably reenacted the hoisting of the Stanley Cup about 65 times last
1: year. Yeah, he hasn't aged, that man. I don't understand.
0: Oh, look at that. No one can see his muscles, but you got to picture them with your
1: mind's
0: eye.
1: You can't even see the cup over those biceps. I don't get it.
0: And then how about old Seth Jarvis with his buddies?
1: Yeah.
0: Yeah.
1: Swimming in the confetti.
0: The ice. Yes.
1: Yeah.
0: Get in here and they all dogpile on top of him. Man, do you wish you had friends like that.
1: It's kind of like, did you ever watch Entourage? Like, they're all Turtle from Entourage. Like, they don't do anything, but they've got a famous friend that they're just, like, latching onto.
0: I see what you mean.
1: And as they should. You know, it's a pretty awesome run. Man. And Jordan Staal, the oldest ever to win the Conn Smythe. Almost 38 years old. Good on him.
0: Now, correct me if I read today that his brother won the cup with the Carolina Hurricanes 20 years ago?
1: Yeah, they beat the Oilers.
0: So isn't that weird that the coach
1: pretty amazing
0: was the player with Staal's brother, and now Staal is there and the coach is there.
1: And briefly they overlapped. Jordan joined the team and played with Eric briefly as well. And then Eric retired, and now Brindamore is the coach, and then he wins it. Like, it's such a good, so many good storylines. If Vegas won, we'd be like, all right, well, you know, whatever. Let's move on.
0: It's true.
1: Yeah.
0: Here's Offspring.

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0: Our Lady Peace, Rock 102. I see you've taken a holiday.
1: Preemptively.
0: What's going on
1: I can
0: here?
1: Get the day back, but I'm debating going to Vancouver for the round of 32 for the World Cup. Because it could be Canada in the next round after Switzerland tied Qatar over the weekend.
0: Okay, so you're thinking kind of like how you did when you went to the Mariners and you got to see the Springer dinger and you spent $800 on a ticket.
1: Well, it wasn't that much, but it wasn't cheap. Yeah.
0: Okay. So you're thinking you're going to buy a World Cup ticket. Are they even for sale? Like, well, how much are they?
1: I mean, you can get them secondhand or whatever you call them, aftermarket or something. They probably start, I don't know, about $700 or so, which is a lot of money. Don't get me wrong. That's ridiculously expensive. But it's like seeing Canada in Canada, like, would be unbelievable.
0: Okay. World Cup. Okay.
1: Again,
0: I see.
1: When we retire, I'm gonna ask you for money. Okay.
0: I'm gonna ask you for experiences.
1: Yeah, you can ask me for the stories, and I'll have a bunch of them.
0: I don't do anything.
1: But I don't have any money.
0: But sit on my money and say, I will never spend this. I don't want to do anything fun. Well, it's because lettuce costs $18.
1: Oh my gosh. Don't get me started on the three-headed lettuce bag or whatever. It's $11.
0: What are you doing?
1: What is happening?
0: But you're going to go to Vancouver, spend however much on a flight, what, $800?
1: Debating.
0: And then spend another $800 on a ticket. Here's what I want to know to the people. Is it worth it? Like, let's say it's $2,000. Because you have a place to stay in Vancouver.
1: I do. Yeah, I'm good there.
0: Cheese strings.
1: I'll eat some cheese strings. No problem.
0: Easy.
1: Love that.
0: You got some protein.
1: I eat cheese
0: there.
1: Strings now. They're great.
0: They are. They're perfect.
1: Very
0: snacks.
1: Underrated.
0: So, $2,000 to see potentially.
1: Potentially. That's the thing. Is that it's a roll of the dice.
0: The last time you can see Canada play.
1: Well, potentially. Because if Canada loses to Switzerland, then I'm paying to go watch a Switzerland game, which is a giant kick in the bag.
0: Okay, well, let's take it to the people.
1: So it's a leap of faith.
0: Who thinks this makes sense? $2,000, 306-938-3733 to see Canada play, potentially.
1: It's way too expensive. I get that. But people go to Mexico with their families. You know what? We can't do that now if I go. So saving myself some headaches, you know?
0: Here's Evanescence.

0: Well, it would appear a lot of people are bad with money. They say, go to Vancouver.
1: Yeah.
0: But that's because it's your money that they're playing with now.
1: You just went to Kansas City for your nephew's graduation.
0: Graduation, yes.
1: Which I think is so wonderful, and he's going to remember that forever, and you're going to remember that. That's what's called an experience.
0: Yes.
1: And I like to add those up. I want to have so many.
0: But you see, once you have too many, you can't remember the rest of them.
1: I mean, that's true. I'm already forgetting things that happened yesterday.
0: Tim says go. Tim spent $2,000. What game was it?
2: It was game 5 of the 2017 World Series. So we flew down to Houston, and we actually went to game 3, 4, and 5. That one was probably the most expensive of the three.
0: This is not including 3, 4, and 5. This is just for one ticket for one game.
2: Just one ticket, one game, yeah.
0: Almost $2,000 to see one game at the World Series. And who was playing in 2017?
2: Well, it was the Houston Astros versus the LA Dodgers. The Astros won in a walk-off. Alex Bregman hit a single in the 10th inning to win.
0: This is not including 3, 4, and 5. This is just for one ticket for one game.
2: Just one ticket, one game, yeah.
0: Almost $2,000 to see one game at the World Series. And who was playing in 2017?

0: That was that guy was playing the trash can in the crowd or something.
1: Slipknot.
0: But even so, you know, a 13-12 ball game, that's a hell of a game.
1: Here's Kansas. What do you do? Do you spend $2,000 to see one World Cup game? 306-938-3733.

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1: Nice.
0: Okay. Scotty V on the line. We're talking about Sully potentially going to the World Cup. It's going to be $800 a ticket. It is going to be $1,200 potentially for flights. Scotty, go ahead. You say you are also bad with money.
2: There was one time where I spent $700 on a single ticket to WrestleMania in Dallas, Texas.
0: Oh, my gosh.
1: Yeah. Okay. All right.
2: The main event was Triple H, World Champion, versus Roman Reigns, who everyone hated and I loved. Great guy. Amazing hair. But that was the main event, but it was... It's for the whole show. It's for, and you're in AT&T Stadium where the Dallas Cowboys play. So there's 100,000 people there.
0: I don't care how many people are there. I don't. That's too much money. You can watch it in your house.
1: Yeah,
0: on
1: your
0: couch.
1: I grew out of my wrestling phase. I wish I was still in it, but I totally get it. I went to like Raw is War back in the day, and I went to. There was another. What was it? Pay per view in Vancouver way back when. Rock Bottom. Went to that.
0: So
1: I get it. It's awesome.
0: How much were those tickets? Like a few $100?
1: I mean, this is like early 2000s.
0: Okay.
1: So
0: yeah.
1: Like $100 was a crazy expensive ticket.
0: That's
1: then.
0: True.
1: Those were the
0: true.
1: Good old days.
0: Yeah. Oh, man, was it.
1: But, I mean, no. It's the environment in there is incredible. To be caught up in that, it's worth the price.
0: I don't know what's wrong with me. I think I have something wrong with me when it comes to money. But 306-938-3733. Does Sully spend, what is it? It's going to be $2,000.
1: Oh, yeah, after flights and everything, and I got to buy water inside. I can't bring my own.
0: You get one.
1: I get one.

0: recently with Sully and Wit.
1: Can you finish this sentence? And they said no.
2: No, don't wait anymore. DST and no money down.
1: And no money. No prices till June. And
3: oh, my gosh. How many lyrics is a day? Like, listen, how much time do they buy on these?
1: It was the 90s.
3: And then Steve went to his brother and his brother said, I'll pick you up at 3 o'clock and then we'll go downtown for bagels. What the hell is this?
0: Sully and Wit on Rock 102.

0: No rain for a little bit, and then a lot of rain overnight, mm-hmm. and then probably again, and then probably again, and then probably again. But this is good because the seeds are in the ground. This is the last week of spring. Get it moist, Mother Nature.
1: Less risk of forest fires, which marred our summer last year. That's so, right. Yeah, it's a grain of salt.
0: Weather is for UFCW 248P, UFCW 649.
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0: Okay. We are trying to help Sully decide if he should spend $2,000 on going to FIFA.
1: Yeah, and I think it's still not a bad idea. It's a good investment for a good time. Jay, you spent how much on the Tragically Hip? $15,000?
3: Yeah, I went to four concerts on the last tour, and I probably spent that much. So
0: whoa!
3: And I'm not rich.
0: This is actually money that you've spent, $15,000. You went to four shows in the last tour of Tragically Hip.
3: I went to the very last show in Kingston. That was the expensive one.
0: I don't think I could do it.
1: Come on.
0: That's a whole car.
1: The final, well.
0: You have a car.
1: I don't know.
0: Years.
1: That's like a 2008 Civic now.
0: Okay,
1: used with 300,000 kilometers.
0: It's not a good car, but it's going to get you from point A to point B, and you might end up spending way more money.
1: To be at that last Hip show, though? Come on.
0: Gosh.
1: Can't put a price on that.
0: Yeah, you can. And it's not $15,000.
1: It's an 08 Civic.

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We are Saskatoon's Rock Station. 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

30 minutes down. 30 more to go. This is 60 minutes of nonstop rock. We do it every hour during your workday. Yeah, you're welcome. Rock 102.

0: Nickelback. Trevor Harris, huh?
1: I mean,
0: we've been talking about the Stanley Cup. We've been talking about FIFA. New York Knicks pooped out a great win.
1: That's one way to put it, sure.
0: But then the city went insane.
1: Yeah, so now can we stop talking about the Vancouver riot, please? It looked like Gotham City. Like, the school buses were burning in the streets.
0: Dude,
1: like,
0: as soon as I saw footage, I was like, I got to stop making fun of Sully and his Vancouver
1: riot.
0: Yeah,
1: there were shots firing all over the place.
0: Vancouver lost.
1: Well, yeah.
0: I mean, New York won.
1: You know what? I remember I met somebody from Boston after we, like, you know, there's the riot and all that stuff. And because, of course, Boston won. And they're like, and this is when Boston won everything. The Red Sox were, like, they won a bunch. Patriots, of course. Celtics won a bunch. And he's like, I don't know what everyone's making a fuss about. We riot every time we win. So, like, it's just what happens.
0: This is normal for it. It doesn't even make the news anymore.
1: You know, CTV had a few more cameras out, I guess, for ours. But
0: oh, that's so funny. What I was actually trying to say is that Trevor Harris, 417 yards.
1: Not bad.
0: We got three touchdowns. Riders win. First opening game, 31-27. And no riots in Regina.
1: They are now one win closer to people complaining about their language at the Grey Cup party.
0: Oh, yeah, because they swore and stuff
1: right.
0: at the Grey Cup party. I get it. Here's Aerosmith Youngblood.

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1: And nurture it and raise it up to a point that you eat it.
2: Aw.
1: Yep, everything's lunch on the farm.
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1: I'd love to, in the oven, at 450.
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1: Yes, despite eating most of my childhood pets, I... turned out just A-OK.
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0: Heads up, June 29th, this is good news. The University Bridge is going to be open again.
1: Ah, so soon.
0: They are on track. They are on track to open up the University Bridge.
2: Nice.
0: Huzzah. Construction.
2: What were they? Do we know? What?
0: Repaving something?
2: Paving, painting,
0: sewage,
2: plumbing, something. All right.
0: You know, all of the above. Stuff. You know.
2: Oh, yeah, right. That stuff.
0: We got a gorgeous day today. It is sunny. We are going to get some rain overnight, and then it'll probably be sort of raining on and off all week long. Temperatures aren't going to be getting into the 20s or nothing. But last week of spring, make it count, Mother Nature. And then July, August, supposed to be hotter than normal. Weather is for the K Family Restaurant.

0: That is Thornley, Rock 102. If you have seen us out, we're getting a few texts, actually. We took Sherry out. She is the barbecue. Looks exactly like Sherry Ebert. Did not mean to do that. We dressed up a barbecue. It is Grills Gone Wild.
1: This barbecue got hit on a lot.
0: Oh, man.
1: The resemblance to Sherry, kind of uncanny, because wherever we go, she gets hit on a lot.
0: She got catcalled. We're going to bring that baby over here. Another guy is like, oh, look at the lips on her.
1: That barbecue's stacked. Well, all right.
0: Here's what we do. We give you a clue. You have to say where that grill is. We went to a few locations, so if you saw us out today, you got to listen to these clues. First clue is this.

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1: the
0: fuzz.
1: Sound a bee makes. 306-938-3733. Where is that grill?

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3: 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That's what's happening around Saskatoon. I'm Whitney.
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1: My thoughts on this are, is it? It's going to, I think this one's going to be flushed.
2: I have a feeling. Yeah.
1: 306-938-3733. I know there are Sleep Theory fans out there. So, if you want to save this song, you better text us in a thumbs up at 306-938-3733. So, what we do on New Music Radar, if a song isn't getting any reviews, or if they're all thumbs down, or they're all toilet emojis,
2: yeah.
1: Flush it right down the Gonzo. Toilet. And this one, like, no one really is going to bat for it.
2: I don't want to taint it if you're going into it for the first time. So take a listen, make up your own mind, and then on the other side here, let's tear
1: it down. I'd be sad too, because I actually like the song. Words are worthless. Band is Sleep Theory.

0: See, it's really good. It's a nice song. But then once you listen to it for a while, you're like, this is just kind of repetitive.
1: But look at all these texts that came in. As soon as you say we're going to fly, the people come for it. 306-938-3733. I love Sleep Theory. I'm so glad you guys are playing one of their songs. I don't even care what it is.
0: Well, yeah.
1: So that's nice. what are your reviews of that song? Words are worthless. 306-938-3733. You could text. Is Jerry?

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0: Nirvana? Psh, they got nothing on these pipes.
1: They got nothing on this.
2: Grills, grills, grills.
1: It is time, my friends. Grills gone wild. This is your shot at a brand new grill from Trail Appliances. You also have a $250 gift card from Winston's. And all you got to do is guess where that brand new grill is.
0: Yes.
1: Not brand new. Let's say 40-year-old grill.
0: Well, the one that we're, you know, taking around the city is older. You're not winning that one.
1: Yeah. Yeah. We have an absolutely brand new grill that you'll be getting.
0: Yeah.
1: The one you're going to see in the pictures, she's had a couple of miles.
0: Yeah.
1: Still looking good, though. That grill is going wild.
0: But, you know, if it turns a crank, Charlie, and you want the wig off this thing, you just say the word.
1: You can.
0: Arrangements can be made.
1: So, first clue.

0: song at this particular place.
1: Oh.
0: Okay. So we're thinking early 2000s, right? We all remember 50 Cent. You got the photos. The photos are on our stories right now on the Rock 102 Instagram. You can check those out. Go ahead, Cheryl. You got a guess.
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0: On Primrose?
2: On by Lock Night Mall.
0: Is this where you used to party?
2: Well, no, but I live in the area.
0: Now, here's a few things to know for this week. Okay. This grill is going wild. All right, so she ain't going to no Tim Hortons.
3: Yeah.
0: She is partying it up.
2: Okay.
0: Nay, she's reliving her party days.
2: Okay.
3: I partied at Tim Hortons once.
2: Well, you never know. Like, it used to be open really late. Like,
3: the drive-thru was closed, and no one was around, and we were in the car, so we...
2: That's right.
3: Decided emotions ran high.
0: It was a parking lot.
3: The moon was shining bright.
0: Gosh.
3: And we just gave in.
0: I remember.
3: Gave in to temptation.
0: Jeez Louise. Remember when those, like, parking lots, you'd hang out in the parking lot?
3: Oh, yeah.
0: And you'd chat with the person.
3: Sure.
0: And then maybe you'd kiss, but you weren't really sure if you were going to kiss. And then maybe,
2: right.
0: Is that cool?
3: Yeah. Mm-hmm.
0: We'll never experience those days again.
3: I know.
0: Okay, clue number two. Thank you, Cheryl, for calling in and guessing Tim Hortons. It is incorrect. It was an old school bar. That's the second clue.
3: You might end up at a Tim Hortons afterwards, maybe.
0: True. Vodka specials were about $2.99. In fact, there was actually a Robin's Donuts across the street.
3: Oh, nice.
0: At the time. That is also another clue. 306-938-3733 to qualify for Grills Gone Wild. A brand new barbecue from Trail Pines is $250. Two Winston's as well. Call in and guess where that grill is.

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0: Here's all the clues for Grills Gone Wild. You got to guess where this grill is. She is somewhere hot.
1: Is she ever? And she's looking pretty hot.
0: Her name's Charmaine, we decided.
1: So Charmaine.
0: Sherry said, can you stop calling me the barbecue? You haven't seen the video on our social media. Sherry looks exactly like the barbecue. That was an accident.
1: Yeah.
0: And
1: there's a video up as well on our social media of that, and it's uncanny, actually.
0: It really is.
1: It's pretty good.
0: I did not expect that. Anyway, Charmaine was out today. You got to guess where she is. One of the clues. That's one of her favorite songs, all right? She likes to dance on the speaker. She has to wait outside, unfortunately. $2.99 is the vodka specials. And where is she, Corey?
2: Bugsy's.
0: Wow. That is not the right answer.
1: Great guess. Great spot. Incorrect.
2: Okay.
0: Now, I will give you a hint for all week long. This is an all week long hint. None of the places that we're taking this grill exist anymore.
2: Oh, good to know.
0: Okay, well, as a consolation prize, let's give you a song. What was one of those songs that you loved to hear at the bar back in the day?
2: Journey.
0: Ooh,
1: yeah.
0: This was an old-timer.
1: Sweet.
0: I love it.
1: Well, let's fire up some Journey then for old times.
0: Let's do it. Yes, what kind of Journey you want?
2: Don't Stop Believing.
0: Absolutely. Sweet. And you don't stop believing that you could be winning this grill. Lots of different clues coming in, and be watching our socials. We got photos. That's the best way to find out where she is.
1: We know so far it's not Bugsy's, it's not Tim's. Those guesses have been burned.

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1: Sleep Theory. Words are worthless. Evanescence. Who will you follow?
0: Playing now.
1: 3 Days Grace. 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

0: 3 days grace, new stuff.
1: And if you were at this bar, you wouldn't want to go home.
0: Oh.
1: Huh?
0: And you probably wouldn't hear 3 days grace.
1: You definitely would not hear 3 days grace, that's for sure. More like this kind of stuff. This is all part of Grills Gone Wild, my friend.
2: Grills, grills, grills.
1: Barbecue is, and she is looking hot, by the way, may I say. You got to go online and get some more photos for those clues. We also said, this is all part of Grills Gone Wild, my friend.
2: Grills, grills, grills.
1: We give you a bunch of clues. 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

0: on Broadway never played 50 Cent?
1: I didn't think they did. Thanks, guys.
0: Buds on Broadway was like only live bands. That was like the draw of Buds. And it was like the 80s, too. It was always great.
1: I was thinking the buzz sound, right?
0: Oh, Buzz. Oh, you sweetheart. I do love that guess. Who is this?
1: This is Dave.
0: For those who missed it earlier, we said the name of the bar rhymes with Buzz. Okay, Dave, that was incorrect. Let's go to the next one. Hello?
2: Hey, it's Lord Kickass.
0: Lord Kickass! Hello. All right, so here's what we're doing. We are giving away a brand new barbecue from Trail Appliances. You got basically four chances to qualify for this thing. We're going to take four qualifiers, and then somebody will be winning on Friday. And you also get $250 to Winston's English Pub and Grill. And this barbecue is dressed to the nines. Have you seen the photos?
2: I haven't.
3: Oh, she's looking good.
0: You better go on the socials. That's also where we have a few of our clues, so heads up on that. Based on the clue I just gave, where do you think that barbecue is?
2: Well, I'm going to say the Scuzz.
0: Lord Kickass, I imagine you have been to the Scuzz?
2: Yeah, actually I saw a post recently, somebody talking about partying in line at the front door, and you know, I didn't even realize that place had a front door.
0: Oh, no, it was the back door, baby. That's where the party was. You waited in line in the back door.
2: Well, that's where I went in, was through the back. I never went in the front door.
0: If you could go in the front if you were on a pub crawl.
2: Oh, okay.
0: Yep, that was the only way to get in through the front door. Or if you knew DJ Sugar Daddy.
3: I'm sorry.
2: Yeah, I don't remember ever waiting in line there. Guys I used to go to the bar with were a bunch of bar stars, and the odd time that I went, they'd just go knock on the back door, and they knew the bouncers, and they'd let us in.
0: That was one of those places that, like, just no rules applied.
2: Yep, pretty much.
0: All right, congratulations, Lord Kickass. You are our first qualifier for Grills Gone Wild tomorrow. We'll be out and about taking Charmaine to another wild place.

0: Foo Fighters, they are in Regina September 15th. Little extra volume, by the way, right now on the east side. So on Taylor between Cumberland and Preston, eastbound. Oh, I guess actually, what am I saying? Both directions, you're down to single lane. They're smoothing. They're paving. The Bobcats are out. We got a little mini excavator going on.
1: It is gorgeous out there. I mean, if you're in the excavator, you're hot.
0: I mean, if you're working an excavator, you're already pretty hot as it is.
1: Yeah, you're looking good, excavator man.
0: Those excavator folk.
1: Or lady, of course.
0: Of course.
1: We got nice Simpsons clouds in the sky. The sun is beating down, but the rain's going to start tonight, and we got quite a bit of rain happening all week
0: this
1: long.
0: This is just ridiculous.
1: But it is the last week of spring, so you let Mother Nature moisten us up, and then we got a nice hot July, August. Environment Canada saying it's going to be hot.
0: I don't want to be moist for Mother Nature, all right?
1: Everyone wants to be moist,
0: no.
1: Sully. Weather is for
0: I want to be dry.
1: Country-style barbecue.

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Puddle of Mud. All right, congrats again to Lord Kickass. He was today's qualifier for Girls Gone Wild. We will have another one tomorrow. More clues coming up tomorrow as well on our social channels, so make sure you're paying attention to that. You're going for a free barbecue from Trail Appliances. This thing is souped up. It's gorgeous. And $250 to Winston's as well. So that's all coming tomorrow. Coming up in the next few minutes, though, I got your 5 o'clock foreplay. Your first foreplay of the week, 306-938-3733. Let me know what you want to hear.

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1: Let's do this. It's brought to you by Smitty Saskatoon and Bugsy's Bar and Grill. If you want to hear a song, 306-938-3733, the number to call and or text. All right, I got Roger up first. What's going on, bud?
2: Hey, yeah, no, I was just phoning in on that contest you have in here.
1: I read you. You're calling for Grills Gone Wild. Nope, we already named today's qualifier. We're going to name another one tomorrow, Wednesday, Thursday as well, and then the winner of it all on Friday. If you had to guess, though, what was your guess for today?
2: I'm thinking Riley's.
1: It wasn't Riley's today. It wasn't Riley's. It was the Scuzz was the right answer.
2: Oh.
1: Yeah, but give me a tune to play here for the foreplay. What are we doing?
2: Something at Pearl Jam.
1: Okay.
2: Black. How about Black?
1: Yeah, that's a great call. Okay, let's do that.

0: The Pearl Jam Black starting us out on your 4Play for Smitty Saskatoon and Bugsy's Bar and Grill. By the way, Highway 11 northbound from the Fork. You are slow back from the lights at Marquis. Also note, Warman Road northbound, very slow from 7th Ave up to Circle. And also, if you're trying to hop off Circle eastbound on Attridge, you are slow back to the highway from the lights at Central. Okay, I got Gavin on the horn. Buddy, you sitting in your car? What are you doing?
1: I just got out of the shower and I'm putting socks on.
0: Okay, all right. I thought maybe, like, I'm in traffic, I'm driving here, I'm doing that. No, just hopping out of the shower. All right.
1: It was a hot day. We got off a little early.
0: All right, man. Well, good on your boss for letting you get out of there early. What are we doing for a tune here, my friend?
1: Anything but corn.
0: Some corn?
1: Yeah.
2: Something takes a part of me. Something lost and never seen.

From Korn, that is Freak on a Leash, 306-938-3733. A couple more songs to go in this 5 o'clock foreplay Monday rendition. Let's go with the text. Jared's looking for some Ensenada out of Sublime. This is the first single they released with Jacob Noel as their lead singer, and that first album ever with him as a lead singer just came out 4 days ago. The album is called Until the Sun Explodes. Again, this is the first single off it. It's called Ensenada. Great tune for a day like this.

0: I love it. I love it. That's sublime. It's called Ensenada. That is on the new album that just came out a few days ago called Until the Sun Explodes. 306-938-3733. It's your 5 o'clock foreplay, but we're making it a five-play. It is so freaking gorgeous outside. We're going to make it a five-play. So give me a call, shoot me a text. We'll try and get another one on the board after this. First up, we got Craig. How's it going, buddy? What are you doing?
1: Same old, just hanging out with my friends in the garage, having a beer.
0: I like it. I like it. What are you thinking for a tune here, bud?
1: Could I hear Don't Tell Me How to Live by Monster Truck?
0: Absolutely.

0: Monster Truck, that is for Craig. Let's do one more. Dylan, how you doing?
1: Pretty good. Just almost finishing up the day here, so I was wondering if you could put a song on for me to help close it out.
0: Yes, I can. I'm giving you the fifth tune in the five play. What are we doing?
1: I was thinking some REM, Losing My Religion.
0: You know what? What the hell? I like this. Yeah, let's do that.
1: Straight on.

0: 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It's Oasis.
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0: All right, for your rush hour commute, just a few areas that might slow you down just a touch. Highway 11 northbound, you're slow from the lights at Marquis back to the highway fork. Also, Warman Road northbound, pretty much from Circle all the way back to 7th Ave. You're still kind of stop-go in the area. And also, downtown 25th Street between 2nd Ave and Ontario, you're also down to single lane in both directions, so it gets a little tight through that stretch as well. If you notice something else going down, of course, 306-938-3733. Keep me posted.

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0: That's the latest out of Papa Roach. 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
0: 24 degrees out there. We had an absolute beauty of a day. Tomorrow, we've got rain in the forecast, unfortunately. Just with a high of 20, and we stay in that 20 range for Wednesday, Thursday, and Friday. However, for Wednesday, Thursday, Friday, the chance of rain decreases, which is quite nice. 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These guys right here, they are going to be playing this Saturday at Rock the River in August. It's Tea Party.

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